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1: More sites targeted. I'm Lisa Lacera, Fox News. The U.S. military says it's conducting its 10th consecutive night of strikes against Iran, the aim to degrade sites used to launch attacks on commercial shipping. Latest round coming after three U.S. soldiers were killed by Iranian fire in Jordan on Friday. Their remains have been recovered.
2: President Trump will attend the dignified transfer of fallen service members tomorrow at Dover Air Force Base in Delaware in what has become one of the deadliest weeks for U.S. troops since the conflict started. The military identified those killed as 25-year-old First Lieutenant Tyler James Feehan and Private Isabella Gonzalez. She was only 19. The military initially listed another service member as missing, although human remains have been found.
1: Fox's Alex Hogan at the White House. There have been 17 service members killed in the U.S.-Iran conflict, nearly 100 injured, though the Pentagon says 96% of those have returned to active duty. A 42-year-old man under arrest in New York City after authorities say he planned an attack on a federal building where immigration hearings are held.
3: The FBI says Andrew Arabaca, a U.S. Army veteran, is responsible for this anti-ICE attack that started with fireworks, then went to a pellet gun, and ended with a fire at the entrance to the federal building. Federal investigators say he's an anti-American, anti-government extremist, and he carried a manifesto along with two axes, a hammer, a machete, and three knives.
1: Fox's Nate Foy in Lower Manhattan. The building has become a focal point for demonstrations against the Trump administration's immigration policies. Five people have died on a river in the Columbus suburb of Powell, Ohio, after several of them went into the water to help another person who was struggling to swim. This coming 2 days after five people were killed in a flash flood in southern Utah. 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
4: Well, you'll forget most of the words people said to you in hard times, but you'll never forget who sat down, who pulled up a chair, put away their phone, and stayed, not to fix anything, just to be there while, well, your load was heavy. 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It was always about who sat down.
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0: Night Show. It's Jason Murphy. What you got going on tonight? Let me know.
1: Just battening down to the weather for tomorrow.
0: Yeah, what do you think we're going to get?
1: I don't know. I'd say some strong winds and maybe some rain. Yeah.

0: rain?
1: Yeah, I'm hoping no tornadoes. I mean, I'm good with wind and rain. Definitely no tornadoes. We don't need that.
0: We do not need that, no.

0: Country, your 24 karat favorites, 97.5 WQBE. Now, I don't agree with all of these, but there is a list of celebrities who are apparently holding on to their career by a thread. They include the likes of The Rock, Dwayne Johnson, Blake Lively, Ryan Reynolds, and Katy Perry. I think The Rock's still doing all right. He's in the new Moana. Katy Perry, maybe. Ryan Reynolds is still doing okay with Deadpool. His wife, I don't know. Like I said, I don't agree with all of them, but I would like to see The Rock go back to wrestling. I would like to see that, right? SmackDown is coming to the Charleston Coliseum the end of October. What if The Rock showed up? It'd be awesome, right? I know I'm dreaming probably a little bit, but yeah, it'd be kind of cool, right? I think he's a good actor. And Ryan Reynolds, I've always enjoyed Ryan Reynolds. I love Deadpool, so I don't know.
1: 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So let's make some memories together thanks to
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0: Greg Morgan, 97.5 WQE. We will get you updated with the weather. What is expected to be a crazy weather day tomorrow in the capital city and, well, all over West Virginia and Ohio. And it's gonna be a crazy day tomorrow. But we'll have the update with you, Alan Archer, next. But hey, West Virginia's own Charles Wesley Godwin, new album with Luke Holmes, of course, on that album, comes out this Friday. Morning Air Show has a chance to not only win the album all this week, but free concert tickets. Your next chance to win coming up tomorrow morning.
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2: Now, meteorologist Alan Archer, let's check our monitor forecast tonight. 45% chance of late night storms at 72. 80% chance of rain and storms for tomorrow, especially heavy in the afternoon with a high of 87, followed Wednesday by a 30% chance of an ongoing shower and a high of 81. And look at this. Behind Wednesday's cold front, we'll drop it down to 57 Thursday and Friday mornings. I'm meteorologist Alan Archer with you at the station 97.5 WQV.

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2: Hitting targets in Iran. I'm Lisa Lacera, Fox News. U.S. Central Command says it's launching another round of attacks in an effort to force Tehran to open the Strait of Hormuz.
3: CENTCOM confirming more U.S. strikes tonight, the 10th night in a row. Some of those targeting command and control centers in Iran, others targeting sites where Iranian missiles and drones are being launched from. Those U.S. attacks come in the wake of an Iranian ballistic missile attack in Jordan.
2: Fox's Steve Harrigan in Tel Aviv. Those attacks killed three American service members. The White House says President Trump will attend the dignified transfer of the remains at Dover Air Force Base in Delaware tomorrow evening. The Trump administration slapping 50% tariffs on most Canadian imports.
4: The tariffs are being levied under the 1930 Trade Act. Several Democrats proposed repealing part of that law amid concerns of an escalating trade war. The new tariffs would not apply to energy products, fish, and critical minerals, but will be imposed on products previously shielded from import taxes in the USMCA trade deal negotiated during the president's first term.
2: Fox's Jared Halpern at the White House. Despite a faulty test result, the FDA says it remains focused on lettuce from Taylor Farms as the source of multi-state outbreak of an intestinal parasite.
5: The Food and Drug Administration tested a sample of lettuce from Taylor Farms not involved in the company's recall and said it found cyclospora, but later revealed it was a false positive and no products from the supplier have tested positive for the parasite. However, the FDA says its traceback investigation and the outbreak data continue to converge on shredded iceberg lettuce from Taylor Farms locations in central Mexico. The supplier has recalled 25 shredded lettuce and salad mix products.
2: Fox's Kristen Goodwin. Forecasters say Tropical Storm Bertha has formed in the Gulf off the Florida Panhandle. 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

0: 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It's Jason Murphy. And, hey, if you're looking for something to watch on TV tonight, the 15th season premiere of King of the Hill. Let me tell you something. I like the original King of the Hill, and it's made by the same people and everything. They took a long break, and now they're back. But the newer episodes are still really, really good. Like, really good. That show, one of my all-time favorites, and it's still going. It's like The Simpsons. Never gonna kill it. What's The Simpsons up to now? How many seasons? Crazy.
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0: 97.5 WQB. We'll take a listen to Alan Archer's forecast as we head into a wild day of weather tomorrow. But hey, on a brighter note, this Saturday should be pretty good, and it's Movies on Main returning to St. Albans. Can't wait for that. This Saturday, July 25th, free movie over on Main Street. And what a way to start off this summer. 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
3: Liberty, liberty, liberty, liberty. Now, meteorologist Alan Archer, let's check our monitor forecast tonight. 45% chance of late night storms at 72. 80% chance of rain and storms for tomorrow, especially heavy in the afternoon with a high of 87, followed Wednesday by a 30% chance of an ongoing shower and a high of 81. And look at this. Behind Wednesday's cold front, we'll drop it down to 57 Thursday and Friday mornings. I'm meteorologist Alan Archer at the weather station, 97.5 WQB.

0: 97.5 WQBE. It's Jason Murphy. And, hey, another great country concert coming to the Coliseum. We broke the news earlier this morning on the Morning Air Show. John Party's Gambling Man Tour is in town Saturday, September 26th. And, yeah, we got free tickets coming up. Now, tickets go to sale public Friday, but tomorrow morning, 7:15, Morning Air Show, Jeff and Jesse are going to have another John Party Song of the Day to win free tickets. When you hear that song sometime tomorrow, be caller 20, and you're going to the show. 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
1: Tonight's mission concluded. I'm Lisa Lucera, Fox News. U.S. Central Command says the latest round of strikes against Iran are over.
2: CENTCOM says the U.S. hit Iranian military command centers and launching sites for Iranian missiles and drones. Iran, at the same time, continues to attack U.S. partners in the region, launching strikes against Kuwait and Bahrain while continuing to project defiance.
1: Fox's Steve Harrigan in Tel Aviv. This coming after three American service members were killed in an Iranian attack in Jordan over the weekend. The State Department warning Americans worldwide to exercise increased caution due to the heightened tensions in the Middle East. A man carrying an anti-ICE sign set off fireworks, lit a fire, and fired an airsoft gun at a federal building in Manhattan this morning. FBI Special Agent in Charge James Barnacle says 43-year-old Andrew Arabaca injured three people before he was tackled by a security guard.
3: Arabaca is a former United States Army soldier. He was enlisted for approximately 4 years, serving from 2001 to 2005. He was a repairman or mechanic on Patriot missile systems.
1: Barnacle says during his interview with law enforcement, Arabaca made anti-government statements and said he didn't care if he killed people. Senator Darlene Graham says she will run in the special Republican primary next month to fill the seat vacated by her late brother, Lindsey Graham.
4: I will do it. I will take on the challenge. You know, Lindsey was always there for me, and I feel like now I need to step up and be there for him.
1: On Fox's Hannity, Darlene Graham was appointed to fill the remainder of her brother's term by Governor McMaster last week. Russian President Vladimir Putin met with North Korea's foreign minister, thanking the North for supporting his war against Ukraine. The foreign minister visited Russia, fueling speculation of a possible visit to Russia by North Korean leader Kim Jong-un. 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

0: Carlton Anderson, 97.5 WQB. How was your weekend? Let us know tonight. 304-344-9700. Toll free 800-222-3697. What'd you get into this weekend? Let me know.
1: Watch the Red Sox just do their thing. And
0: hey, they're hot right now.
1: They are hot, hot, hot.
0: Yep. Man, you think they'll make the playoffs then, right?
1: I mean, they're in a playoff spot right now. So, I mean,
0: yeah.
1: Knock on wood, they very well could.
0: They may not lose again the rest of the year.
1: Man, you hate the Sox. You want to jinx them so bad. I know you do.
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1: 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And possibly sing it? Yeah, sorry. 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

0: 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Darius Rucker, did you see this in the news? Says he might retire in 2 years, but before he would do that, he says he would do one more tour with Hootie and the Blowfish before bowing out. I like Darius Rucker a lot. Can't imagine retiring, but you know, look at Alan Jackson. I mean, when it's over, it's over. When they've had enough, it's over.
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3: Now, meteorologist Alan Archer, let's check our monitor forecast tonight. 45% chance of late night storms at 72. 80% chance of rain and storms for tomorrow, especially heavy in the afternoon with a high of 87, followed Wednesday by a 30% chance of an ongoing shower and a high of 81. And look at this. Behind Wednesday's cold front, we'll drop it down to 57 Thursday and Friday mornings. I'm meteorologist Alan Archer with you with the station 97.5 WQB.

shack in a cherry coke town. Mama and daddy put their roots right here, cause this is where the car broke down. Yellow dog school bus kicking up red.

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0: WQB. If you see Kennedy Johnson of Nitro out and about this week, congratulate him, because Kennedy won our Yeti cooler from the Putnam County Fair that we were raffling off the last week at the fair. Well, Kennedy won. It's a beautiful, beautiful Yeti. I'm actually a little jealous. And hey, shout out to everybody at the fair. You know, Saturday went off great. Yeah, it rained a little bit, but the concert was fantastic. The fireworks were amazing. And can't wait to do it all again next year. Putnam County Fair, man, it was an unbelievable time this year. Shout out to everybody that came over to WQB booth all week long and just really enjoyed the fair. My kids were there this year. They enjoyed the fair. And my little son went on the Ferris wheel. He's braver than me. But yeah, we had a great time. Can't wait to do it again in Putnam County next year.
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2: The 10th day of strikes complete. I'm Lisa Lucera, Fox News. U.S. Central Command says it's concluded today's attacks on military targets in Iran as it tries to step up the pressure to get Tehran to open the Strait of Hormuz. This coming after a deadly weekend for U.S. troops, where three service members were killed in an Iranian strike in Jordan Friday.
3: The military identified those killed as 25-year-old First Lieutenant Tyler James Feehan and Private Isabella Gonzalez. She was only 19. The military initially listed another service member as missing, although human remains have been found. A fourth service member died Saturday in Iraq while detonating a downed Iranian drone.
2: Fox's Alex Hogan at the White House. Iran's interior minister traveled to Pakistan, a key mediator for talks, but it's unclear what new deal could be reached to end the fighting. A man arrested this morning in Manhattan after the FBI says he showed up at a federal building where they hold immigration hearings with an anti-ICE sign, poured gas at an employee entrance, lit it with a lighter and a firework, then pulled out an airsoft rifle. FBI special agent in charge, James Barnicle, says Andrew Arabaka slightly injured three people before he was tackled by a security guard.
4: Mr. Arabaka was looking to injure people and harm people.
2: Barnicle says Arabaka was in the Army from 2001 to 2005, where he repaired Patriot missile systems. The Trump administration opens a new investigation into international student aid at Harvard, accusing the Ivy League school of excluding American students from scholarships offered by Chinese donors.
5: The DOJ claims that amounts to illegal discrimination. Harmeet Dhillon, who heads the Justice Department's Civil Rights Division, said schools cannot get federal funding while at the same time taking foreign money to use only for aid to students from abroad.
2: Fox's Gernal Scott. Harvard denies the allegations. 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

it's no shock what the number one movie was over the weekend. 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

97.5 WQBE. It's Jason Murphy on a Monday night. Now, Charles Wesley Godwin from West Virginia, he's got a new album coming out on Friday. Not only that, but we got tickets to his show at the Coliseum in November. Next chance to win coming up tomorrow morning.

0: It's time for the idiot of the night. So a 30-year-old man in Florida was pulled over Wednesday and tried to switch seats with his passenger, but the car was not in park, and it rolled back and collided with a cop car. Luckily, nobody was hurt.
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Mega Liar, Jackson Dean. It's wrapping up this hour's No Talk Triple Play. Your crazy Tuesday forecast. Who knows what the weather's going to bring us tomorrow? We'll find out, though, with Alan Archer next.

I'm meteorologist Alan Archer. Let's check our monitor forecast tonight. 45% chance of late night storms at 72. 80% chance of rain and storms for tomorrow, especially heavy in the afternoon with a high of 87, followed Wednesday by a 30% chance of an ongoing shower and a high of 81. And look at this. Behind Wednesday.

97.5 WQB. That's going to do it for your WQB night show on this Monday night. Downtown Billy Brown is up next. Fox News, top of the next.

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2: The 10th day of strikes complete. I'm Lisa Lucera, Fox News. U.S. Central Command says it's concluded today's attacks on military targets in Iran as it tries to step up the pressure to get Tehran to open the Strait of Hormuz. This coming after a deadly weekend for U.S. troops, where three service members were killed in an Iranian strike in Jordan Friday.
3: The military identified those killed as 25-year-old First Lieutenant Tyler James Feehan and Private Isabella Gonzalez. She was only 19. The military initially listed another service member as missing, although human remains have been found. A fourth service member died Saturday in Iraq while detonating a downed Iranian drone.
2: Fox's Alex Hogan at the White House. Iran's interior minister traveled to Pakistan, a key mediator for talks, but it's unclear what new deal could be reached to end the fighting. A man arrested this morning in Manhattan after the FBI says he showed up at a federal building where they hold immigration hearings with an anti-ICE sign, poured gas at an employee entrance, lit it with a lighter and a firework, then pulled out an airsoft rifle. FBI special agent in charge, James Barnicle, says Andrew Arabaka slightly injured three people before he was tackled by a security guard.
4: Mr. Arabaka was looking to injure people and harm people.
2: Barnicle says Arabaka was in the Army from 2001 to 2005, where he repaired Patriot missile systems. The Trump administration opens a new investigation into international student aid at Harvard, accusing the Ivy League school of excluding American students from scholarships offered by Chinese donors.
5: The DOJ claims that amounts to illegal discrimination. Harmeet Dhillon, who heads the Justice Department's Civil Rights Division, said schools cannot get federal funding while at the same time taking foreign money to use only for aid to students from abroad.
2: Fox's Gernal Scott. Harvard denies the allegations. 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

0: There's our 2026 ACM Entertainer of the Year, Cody Johnson on 97.5 WQBE. Coming up, another no-talk triple play, including Jacob Hackworth's What Took You So Long?
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David Nail on WQBE. You don't have to sing about it. It's coming. 45% chance of showers and storms this morning, low 72. 80% chance of showers this afternoon's high 87. 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
1: The conflict continues to escalate. I'm Ted Lindner, Fox News. President Trump reportedly debating whether or not to expand war efforts in Iran following the deaths of three American service members in Jordan. Fox's Alex Hogan with more.
2: President Trump will attend the dignified transfer of fallen service members to Dover Air Force Base in Delaware in what has become one of the deadliest weeks for U.S. troops since the conflict started. The military identified those killed as 25-year-old First Lieutenant Tyler James Feehan and Private Isabella Gonzalez. She was only 19. The military initially listed another service member as missing, although human remains have been found. A fourth service member died Saturday in Iraq while detonating a downed Iranian drone. The Department of War says in the last 2 weeks since the ceasefire ended, roughly 100 service members have been injured, with 96% already returning to duty.
1: Meantime, President Trump imposing 50% tariffs on most Canadian goods, declaring Canada is unfairly discriminated against American autos, alcohol, and dairy products. The president suggesting last week that Canada could face higher tariffs due to Canadian wildfires, sending dangerous plumes of smoke to the U.S. New Jersey Republican Congressman Jeff Van Drew saying the move sends a signal to Canada.
3: This should be a warning shot to them. You better come to America, say we're sorry, we're going to mend our ways, we're going to do what we used to do in the old day and groom and maintain the ground level of what is underneath the forest and thin the forest out where it needs to be done. It was always done. We never had these problems.
1: Drew on Fox Business's

0: Good evening, Edit. New UK Prime Minister Andy Burnham giving his first remarks as UK Prime Minister in London Monday.
1: We will make this moment a circuit breaker for Britain, bringing forward the biggest changes in the last 40 years.
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Hey girl, what's up? I know it's late, but I knew you'd pick it up. Nah, I ain't drunk. Okay, maybe I do have a little buzz, but

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I knew it. I knew you. Taylor Swift. Movie music from Toy Story 5 on 97.5 WQBE. Speaking of movies, free family movie night when it gets dark this Saturday night. 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
2: More strikes targeted. I'm Sue Guzman, Fox News. The Pentagon launching strikes against Iran for a 10th night. As President Trump is reportedly considering mounting a massive military campaign to force Tehran to back down. This after three service members were killed in Jordan.
3: It was one ballistic missile attack from Iran on Friday. Here's what President Trump had to say.
4: We feel very badly, but you know, those great people, those great patriots were out there fighting that Iran cannot have a nuclear weapon.
3: Iran, in the meantime, continues to lash out at U.S. partners in the region, launching attacks against both Kuwait and Bahrain. This as public figures in Iran, including the foreign minister, remain defiant. British military officials, meantime, say that at least two ships in the Strait of Hormuz have been hit by projectiles and that as few as five ships managed to pass through that critical strait.
2: Fox's Steve Harrigan, a fourth service member, was killed in northern Iraq. It also comes as Iran attacked yet another tanker in the Strait of Hormuz. This happened early Tuesday, forcing its crew to abandon ship. An alleged anti-ICE extremist arrested after lighting a fire outside a federal building in Manhattan Monday morning, injuring three people. Details from Fox's Kevin Cork in New York.
5: Andrew Arabaca caught on camera pouring flammable liquid and fireworks in front of the building before setting it on fire. Yes, he was arrested a short time later. That incident is being investigated, as you can well imagine, as a possible act of terrorism. Arabaca is a 43-year-old former U.S. Army soldier. He's been described by the feds as being an anti-American, anti-government extremist. He also reportedly had a number of weapons in his possession at the time of his arrest, including a pellet gun, knives, a hammer, even a machete. And in case there was ever any doubt about his motivation, cops say he was also carrying anti-ICE material on his person.
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7: 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Oh, well, she's choosing Texas, but we love her anyway. She'll be here September 12th at the Coliseum. Ella Langley on 97.5

0: Ramsey. 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Coming up, another No Talk triple play, including Straight for the Heart from Alexandra Kay.
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2: Fears of an escalating conflict. I'm Ted Lindner, Fox News. President Trump reportedly debating whether or not to expand war efforts in Iran following the deaths of three American service members in Jordan.
3: President Trump will attend the dignified transfer of fallen service members at Dover Air Force Base in Delaware in what has become one of the deadliest weeks for U.S. troops since the conflict started. The military identified those killed as 25-year-old First Lieutenant Tyler James Feehan and Private Isabella

0: Gonzalez, she was only 19. The military initially listed another service member as missing, although human remains have been found. A fourth service member died Saturday in Iraq while detonating a downed Iranian drone. The Department of War says in the last 2 weeks since the ceasefire ended, roughly 100 service members have been injured, with 96% already returning to duty.
1: Fox's Alex Hogan. And also this morning, the Department of State advising Americans worldwide to exercise increased caution due to heightened tensions in the Middle East. The security environment, they say, remains complex with the potential for unforeseen escalation. Americans currently in the Middle East should exercise caution, heightened vigilance, and should be prepared for possible flight cancellations, periodic airspace closures, and potential travel disruptions. Americans outside the Middle East should reconsider travel to and through the region. President Trump imposing 50% tariffs on most Canadian goods, declaring Canada's unfairly discriminated against American autos, alcohol, and dairy products. And the president suggesting Canada could face higher tariffs due to the Canadian wildfires sending dangerous plumes have spoken to the U.S.
2: This should be a warning shot to them. You better come to America, say we're sorry, we're going to mend our ways, we're going to do what we used to do in the old day and groom and maintain the ground level of what is underneath the forest and thin the forest out where it needs to be done. It was always done. We never had these problems.
1: That's New Jersey Republican Congressman Jeff Van Drew on Fox Business's Evening Edit. 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

after 6 this morning, the Morning Air Show. Jeff and Jesse are going to give you another chance to win Charles Wesley Godwin's new CD, which includes his hit with Luke Combs, Better That Way. It drops this Friday. Plus, concert tickets to see Charles here in Charleston in November from WQBE. No worries.

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medicine. Megan Maroney's latest wrapped up the No Talk Triple Play on 97.5 WQBE. Something for you from Lady A after this from Mr. Tim McGraw.

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Yeah, September 18th. At the Coliseum, tickets and information for Brooks and Dunn online at WQBE.com. 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
3: Another night of strikes. I'm Sue Guzman, Fox News. The Pentagon launching strikes against Iran for the 10th night in a row, as President Trump is reportedly considering mounting a massive military campaign to force Tehran to back down.
4: It was one ballistic missile attack from Iran on Friday. Here's what President Trump had to say.
5: We feel very badly, but you know, those great people, those great patriots were out there fighting that Iran do not have a nuclear weapon.
4: Iran, in the meantime, continues to lash out at U.S. partners in the region, launching attacks against both Kuwait and Bahrain. This as public figures in Iran, including the foreign minister, remain defiant. British military officials, meantime, say that at least two ships in the Strait of Hormuz have been hit by projectiles and that as few as five ships managed to pass through that critical strait.
3: That is Fox's Steve Harrigan. It comes as Iran attacked another tanker in the Strait of Hormuz early Tuesday, forcing its crew to abandon ship. Tropical Storm Bertha has formed off the Florida Gulf Coast.
6: Well, at this point, it's not expected to become a strong storm. The biggest concern is going to be for heavy rain. A deep plume of tropical moisture spreading across parts of the southeast, bringing periods of torrential downpours that could lead to localized flash flooding, especially in urban areas and places that see repetitive rounds of rain with some of the outer rain bands. Gusty winds will also increase along the Gulf Coast and especially across parts of the west coast of Florida, with some rough surf and a heightened risk of dangerous rip currents at area beaches through about midweek. We do have a chance for some water spouts that are possible, mainly in the outer rain bands, as this system continues to pull towards the north and northwest. The big question, though, is how much interaction will it have with land? If it can stay in the warmer waters, it could continue to move west and bring rain to the east coast of Texas.
3: And hurricane.
6: In Tampa, Florida, Haley Meyer, Fox Weather.
3: Hurricane Fausto is formed in the eastern Pacific by Mexico's Baja Peninsula. It's expected to strengthen Wednesday with sustained winds of 110 miles an hour. 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

0: 97.5 WQBE, sold out show in Pikeville this Thursday night. Congratulations, Teresa Hunt of St. Albans. She won the concert tickets, hotel, spending money, courtesy of A to Z Outlet and WQBE.
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1: Come on. 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I love that song. Cody Johnson wrapped up the No Talk Triple Play on 97.5 WQBE. 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Here's Luke Bryan.

0: thunderstorms this morning, low 72, 80% chance of showers, 87 the high this afternoon with WQBE.
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2: The conflict with Iran continues. I'm Ted Lindner, Fox News. President Trump reportedly debating whether or not to expand war efforts in Iran following the deaths of three American service members in Jordan.
3: President Trump will attend the dignified transfer of fallen service members at Dover Air Force Base in Delaware in what has become one of the deadliest weeks for U.S. troops since the conflict started. The military identified those killed as 25-year-old First Lieutenant Tyler James Feehan and Private Isabella Gonzalez. She was only 19. The military initially listed another service member as missing, although human remains have been found. A fourth service member died Saturday in Iraq while detonating a downed Iranian drone. The Department of War says in the last 2 weeks since the ceasefire ended, roughly 100 service members have been injured, with 96% already returning to duty.
2: Fox's Alex Hogan. Also this morning, the Department of State advising Americans worldwide to exercise increased caution, putting out a memo saying due to heightened tensions in the Middle East, the security environment remains complex with the potential for unforeseen escalation. Americans currently in the Middle East should exercise caution and heightened vigilance and should be prepared for possible flight cancellations and periodic airspace closures. Americans outside the Middle East should also reconsider travel to and through the region. President Trump imposing 50% tariffs on most Canadian goods, declaring Canada is unfairly discriminating against American autos, alcohol, and dairy products, and suggested last week Canada could face higher tariffs because of the Canadian wildfires. New Jersey Republican Congressman Jeff Van Drew.
4: This should be a warning shot to them. You better come to America, say we're sorry, we're going to mend our ways, we're going to do what we used to do in the old day, and groom and maintain the ground level of what is underneath the forest and thin the forest out where it needs to be done. It was always done. We never had these problems.
2: Drew on Fox Business's Evening Edit. 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
5: I'm meteorologist Sal Archer. Let's check Ramon your forecast tonight. 45% chance of late night storms at 72. 80% chance of rain and storms for tomorrow, especially heavy in the afternoon with a high of 87. Followed Wednesday by a 30% chance of an ongoing shower and a high of 81. And look at this. Behind Wednesday's cold front, we'll drop it down to 57 Thursday and Friday mornings. I'm meteorologist Sal Archer at the weather station, 97.5 WQV.
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0: West by God, Virginia, Mr. Charles Wesley Godwin, featuring Luke Combs. They sound great together, don't they? Better That Way on 97.5 WQBE. Charles's CD that includes that hit with Luke Combs drops this Friday. Charles is going to be at the Charleston Coliseum in November. Morning Air Show, Jeff and Jesse give you another chance this morning after 6 to win that new CD before it comes out, as well as concert tickets from your country concert leader, 97.5 WQBE.
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0: 45% chance of showers and heavy thunderstorms this morning. Low 72. This afternoon, 80% chance of showers and thunderstorms with a high 87. Stay safe with 97.5 WQBE.
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0: Billy Currington on 97.5 WQBE yesterday morning. Heather Small of Ripley was our Shoney's birthday winner of the day. Happy belated birthday, Heather. Hope you celebrated all day and night last night. Now, who's going to be today's Shoney's birthday winner of the day with the Morning Air Show, Jeff and Jesse? Is today your birthday? Do we know when your birthday is? Let us know online at WQBE.com.
1: Here's what's trending now. The case of a former Ruby Memorial Hospital doctor accused of secretly recording employees in hospital bathrooms is headed to a Monongalia County grand jury. Dr. Lance Parks waived his preliminary hearing and remains free on bond. Police say two recording devices were found inside hospital restrooms, and investigators allege one device contained footage of eight employees who were recorded without their knowledge. Parks has been charged with invasion of privacy and a felony child pornography-related offense. A pedestrian was hit and killed by a pickup truck early Sunday on Interstate 64 in Huntington. Campbell County 911 said the crash happened just before 4 a.m. near mile marker 14. No arrests have been made and the investigation is continuing. One person suffered minor injuries after a two-vehicle crash in Charleston on Sunday afternoon. Police say one of the vehicles slammed into the Travelers Insurance Building on Tennessee Avenue. One person was taken to the hospital. The damage to the building is still being assessed. Marshall University has a new campus bookstore partner. The university said Barnes & Noble College takes over operations of the Marshall University store with a new location that opened Monday inside the Memorial Student Center. The university said in a news release that the partnership will offer students more options for textbooks, course materials, technology, apparel, and Marshall merchandise. A second Barnes & Noble College location is also planned at Joan C. Edwards Stadium. A celebration marking that new bookstore is set for August 12th. Well, Charleston residents can enjoy a scenic walk or run through Spring Hill Cemetery Park every Tuesday through October. More than 5 miles of paved roads and views and different groups for different walking and running paces. The walk run begins at 4:30 p.m. and there's more on the City of Charleston website. I'm Jen Austin on 97.5 WQBE. Al Archer's forecast follows our national anthem.

Good morning, I'm meteorologist Alan Archer. National Weather Service has issued a flood watch this afternoon and this evening for a large portion of West Virginia, including Charleston and all of our listening area. But it's mainly that period on the drive home into early this evening that we're most concerned about any risk of severe weather and also flooding rains. High today will be 85. Then tonight, ongoing showers and storms at 69. Tomorrow, cloudy, 25%. Widely scattered shower ends in the morning, high at around 80, followed by Thursday sunshine, lower humidity, high 83. I'm meteorologist Alan Archer, the weather station, 97.5 WQBE.

0: Keith Urban and Miranda Lambert on 97.5 WQBE. Coming up this morning at 7:15, Morning Air Show, Jeff and Jesse will let you know what today's John Party Song of the Day is. 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The show is going to be Saturday, September 26th at the Coliseum. It's John Party's Gambling Man Tour. 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Get that information. 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

0: nothing like hearing a little song of the South, Alabama on 97.5 WQBE. I am Billy Brown. God bless you. Thank you so much for starting your day the right way with the Morning Air Show, Jeff and Jesse. They'll be in just a couple of minutes at 6. I hope you have a wonderful day with 97.5 WQBE.
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3: Good morning. I'm meteorologist Alan Archer. National Weather Service has issued a flood watch this afternoon and this evening for a large portion of West Virginia, including Charleston and all of our listening area. But it's mainly that period on the drive home into early this evening that we're most concerned about any risk of severe weather and also flooding rains. High today will be 85. Then tonight, ongoing showers and storms at 69. Tomorrow, cloudy, 25%. Widely scattered shower ends in the morning, high at around 80, followed by Thursday sunshine, lower humidity, high 83. I'm meteorologist Alan Archer with the weather station 97.5 WQBE.

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3: Bombing Iran a 10th straight night. I'm Dave Anthony, Fox News. U.S. Central Command posted a video of the latest round of airstrikes that the military says hit Iranian command centers, air defense systems, and missile and drone launch sites to degrade Iran's ability to keep attacking ships in the Strait of Hormuz. But Fox's Trey Yingst reports from Tel Aviv.
4: Early this morning, Iran attacked another tanker off the coast of Oman, forcing the crew to evacuate the vessel, according to maritime tracking groups. This does come after President Trump issued a new warning to the regime about killing American forces in the Middle East. The commander-in-chief said, quote, "Every time Iran kills an American soldier, they will pay for that killing many times over."
3: And the president is planning to go to Dover Air Force Base in Delaware when fallen American troops return in flag-draped caskets. It was initially planned for tonight, then postponed. Three died in an attack in Jordan Friday, another killed in Iraq Saturday in what was said to be a controlled detonation of an Iranian drone. Today, President Trump will host Lebanon's president at the White House as Lebanon's military works to take over security in some villages where Israel's been battling Hezbollah. There's renewed U.S.-Canada trade tension.
5: Accusing Canada of unfairly discriminating against American-made cars, alcohol, and dairy products, the Trump administration is imposing a 50% tax on most goods imported from Canada. The tariffs are being levied under the 1930 Trade Act. Several Democrats proposed repealing part of that law amid concerns of an escalating trade war.
3: That's Fox's Jared Halpern at the White House. Those tariffs would take effect in 30 days. Canada's prime minister vows to intensify trade talks. A tropical storm is in the Gulf. Bertha, now just under Florida's panhandle.
6: The wind's currently at 50 miles per hour, chugging along ever so slowly, northwest at just 5 miles per hour. We don't expect it to become a hurricane.
3: That's Fox weather meteorologist Greg Herrera. Bertha could move into Louisiana Thursday. 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
7: I'm meteorologist Helen Archer looking around her forecast. Flood watch in effect for this afternoon and into this evening, as we could see rainfalls as much as 1.5 inches to locally 2 inches. So our forecast today, a 90% shower and storm into the early evening hours, especially, let's say, between 5 and 7 p.m. Our high today will be 85. For tonight, 75% storms, a low at 69. Tomorrow, cloudy, 25% morning only shower, while cooler, becoming much less humid, a high of 80. And on Thursday, partly sunny, dry altogether, with a high of 83. I'm meteorologist Alan Archer at the weather station, 97.5 WQBE.
8: Well, don't see any fog. Don't see
9: no.
8: A lot of smoke.
9: No, everything looked good.
8: But we still have diarrhea and ticks. Diarrhea and ticks.
9: We can't have it all, you know?
8: No. And we have a flood watch. I was talking to Al Archer yesterday, and I said, everybody up here claims, I even talked to my insurance guy yesterday.
9: Oh, really?
8: We talked about some things. He said, well, not going to matter. Tomorrow we're going to get blown off the map.
9: Oh, no.
8: Everybody all over the armchair meteorologist are claiming that we're going to get blown out of town. Now, he doesn't think so. He thinks we could get some severe storms later today about the time we drive home.
9: Oh, that's nice. Okay. They always pick, how does Mother Nature know that?
8: I don't
9: know.
8: You know,
9: hey, when you go to work, I'm going to give you the worst storm of your life, or when you're going home.
8: Yeah, I don't know how she does. She's just mad at us.
9: Yes, pretty much.
8: We made that stuff that, it's not nice to fool Mother Nature. When we made that butter, it's not butter, and we fooled Mother Nature.
9: That's true.
8: She's never forgiven us.
9: This is revenge.
8: Never forgiven us. It is 75 degrees already this morning.

0: Well, it is the 21st day of July already. If you're sitting there wondering, oh, I hope I won the Powerball last night. You did not. You did not. Nobody did. So we still got a shot tomorrow night, $567 million. If you bought your ticket in West Virginia, like Jesse did not.
1: Right.
0: $100 is about all you could have.
1: You know me so well.
0: Well, it's $567 million.
1: Okay, listen, I'll be at GoMart today. I'll make sure I get my ticket
0: today.
1: Well,
0: you got to get your Mega Millions today because it's worth $707 million. Okay. Do I need to give you $5?
1: No, I'm on it. I'm going to be there.
0: Raise your right hand, say I swear.
1: Okay, I swear.
0: Okay. Okay, tomorrow you're going to have to read us your numbers. And don't lie to us, because I'll know if you're lying. I can tell when you're lying.
1: Well, if I show up, you'll know if I won or not.
0: Yeah. But there's some other things you need to know about. You know, this explosive diarrhea has now hit the big time. She announced on her show, which I didn't think she should have. But apparently it's okay to talk about diarrhea now, especially if you have the explosive kind.
1: It's like everyday conversation.
0: Kelly Clarkson says she has it, but she's not sure if she has the regular diarrhea or the explosive diarrhea.
1: Oh, goodness.
0: She's not sure about that.
1: Yes.
0: The smoke that you were dealing with yesterday from Canada.
1: Yes, it was so hazy. Even leaving work yesterday, I noticed that.
0: President Trump told the folks up in Canada, you're going to charge you 50% tariff on that smoke for not taking care of your brush. Should have been taking care of your brush. That'll teach them. That'll get them. And I think that's all you need to know about today. And you need to know that Jesse is going to be out at GoMart today between noon and 2. Now, where are you going to be?
1: Over at Westmoreland.
0: Oh, I know. Right off the interstate.
1: Exactly. Yeah. From noon to 2. And I'll have your tickets to go see
0: Boots in the Gorge.
1: Yes, absolutely.
0: Clint Black.
1: A Confederate Railroad is going to be there.
0: Josh Turner.
1: Have
0: you ever met Josh Turner?
1: Yes, I have.
0: One of the nicest guys in the world. Yeah, you can stop by there. You don't have to be present to win. You just have to stop in and sign up. Westmoreland GoMart. It's right there. It's on Bigley. It's their official address, but it's right off the Westmoreland exit, noon to 2 today. Stop in and get signed up and watch Jesse buy a Mega Millions ticket. You're going
1: on
0: record.
1: Hold me to it.
0: You got it.
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0: 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It is currently 77 degrees at the WQBE studio, and now it's time for the Morning Funny with the late, the great Al Woody.
1: A student went to Nebraska on a football scholarship.
2: All right.
1: He was a great running back, but a poor student. At graduation, he didn't have enough credits, but he was a great football star, and the students held a rally, and they demanded the dean give him a diploma anyway. They were so insistent that the dean agreed that if Bubba could answer one question correctly, he would give him a diploma. The one-question test was held in the auditorium, and all the students packed the place. It was standing room only. The dean was on the stage, and he told him to come up. The dean had the diploma in his hand, and he said, "Sir, if you can answer this question correctly, I'll give you your diploma." He said he was ready, and the dean asked him the question. "Sir," he said, "how much is 3 times 7? He looked up at the ceiling and down at his shoes and then over at Coach Pelini, just pondering the question. The Nebraska students started chanting, "Graduate him anyway! Graduate him anyway!" Then he held up his hand and the auditorium became silent. He said, "I think I know the answer. 3 times 7 is 21. A hush fell over the auditorium, and the Nebraska students began another chant. "Give him another chance! Give him another chance!"
3: Going once?

0: once. 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
1: Sold.
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5: Thank you, singing people. And there's already a crash about 10 minutes ago. Pennsylvania Avenue, Lee Street West at the bottom of the interstate ramp. So definitely watch out there. Rest of the valley off to a good start. Different traffic patterns supposed to be happening today out in Cross Lane, so get ready for that. We'll keep you updated. Good morning at 625 in the traffic center, 97.5 WQBE.

0: She came in yesterday. Not Ella Langley. Teresa Hunt from, I think she's from St. Albans. She won our A to Z giveaway Thursday. She's going to be in Pikeville, Kentucky. She gets to see Ella Langley before the rest of us do. Now, that doesn't mean some of the folks around here might not be going to Pikeville. I was talking to the folks at the Pikeville Hotel yesterday.
1: Oh, yeah?
0: And I talked to two or three different
1: people. Are they sold out?
0: Yeah, they're sold out.
1: Wow.
0: And I asked all three of them. I said, any of y'all get to go to the concert? And they said, no, we have to work, and we couldn't get tickets anyway.
1: Really?
0: They had the same problem there that we had in Charleston.
1: Yeah.
0: And they were complaining about the same thing, people reselling the tickets, and you can't afford to go. It is frustrating, but we do know it. Let's keep it positive.
1: Yes.
0: Teresa Hunt came in yesterday, pick up her money, pick up her tickets, pick up her hotel information. And she's very happy to be going. She has promised that she will let us know how the concert goes.
1: Oh, I cannot wait to hear about it.
0: And what to expect when Ella gets into Charleston in
1: September. And I
0: wonder
1: if she's going to have any special guests, too. That's always pretty exciting, too.
0: I don't know. I'd sure wish I was going. And all three of the people at the hotel said, well, do you get to go? And I go,
1: no,
0: I'm not going either. Neither is Jessica. But Teresa Hunt is, and we hope she has the time of her life.
1: Absolutely. And let's check in with Jen Austin in the WQBE newsroom.
2: West Virginia's growing elk herd is entering calving season on the Tomlin Wildlife Management Area in Logan County. Wildlife officials say it's difficult to know exactly how many calves are born each year because elk cows hide their young for weeks. DNR biologists use GPS collars to track the herd and monitor growth. The state reintroduced elk in 2016, and officials say the herd continues to expand with improving genetics and more elk beginning to explore new areas.

0: The Kanawha County Sheriff's Office is warning residents about a surge in sophisticated phone scams. Deputies say scammers are posing as law enforcement, claiming victims have outstanding warrants and demanding payment through so-called bond kiosks that are actually cryptocurrency machines. Deputies say they'll never call to demand money or threaten arrest over the phone. If you receive a suspicious call, hang up and contact the Kanawha County Sheriff's Office directly before taking any action. Don't give out any personal info. Governor Patrick Morrissey has announced more than $25 million in new rural health transformation funding aimed at preventing chronic disease and improving health across West Virginia. The largest grant, more than $24 million, will support nutrition, weight management, smoking cessation, and other wellness programs. Another $1.5 million will fund a statewide referral network to connect patients with community health services. The governor said healthier residents will help strengthen the state's workforce and economy. West Virginia's Ascend program is continuing its effort to grow the state's population by attracting new residents. The program launched in 2021 and offers $12,000 to move to West Virginia and provides outdoor activities, co-working spaces, and professional support. They said more than 1,500 people have moved to the state through Ascend, with a 96% retention rate and many buying homes. The program is still accepting applications, too. Look for West Virginia Ascend online. I'm Jen Austin on 97.5. WQBE.
1: Good morning. I'm meteorologist Helen Archer. National Weather Service has issued a flood watch this afternoon and this evening for a large portion of West Virginia, including Charleston and all of our listening area. But it's mainly that period on the drive home into early this evening that we're most concerned about any risk of severe weather and also flooding rains. High today will be 85. Then tonight, ongoing showers and storms at 69. Tomorrow, cloudy, 25%. Widely scattered shower ends in the morning, high at around 80, followed by Thursday sunshine, lower humidity, high 83. I'm meteorologist Alan Archer with the weather station 97.5 WQBE.

0: good morning. It's 75 degrees. A lot of the local meteorologists are claiming that this could be the end of the earth today. I shouldn't say that, but they're just screaming, look out, look out, yeah. Look out. And I was coming down the hill there in my neighborhood, Nitro, and I noticed a lot of people had not taken their trash cans in.
1: Uh-oh, well, that's going to be everywhere.
0: You need to get your trash cans put up.
1: Now, how's your weather stick? Did you have any inclination at all of how today was going to go?
0: No, I'll look at it.
1: Other than it can catch things for you?
0: I'll look at it on the camera. I was talking to Becky. Becky works over at Tim Kuntz Garage. It's not a commercial for Tim Kuntz. It's just a fact. He does the maintenance on all our vehicles. Mm-hmm. They've been friends of ours forever. And Becky works there, and she does a great job. And we just love her. But she's the one convinced me to get a weather stick. And
1: now you could hit her with it.
0: She swears by her. She thinks I may have put it up upside down.
1: Oh, maybe that's it.
0: But I've got to take a picture of it and show it to her. But it's been a huge disappointment in my life. But Al Archer, I still depend on Al Archer. He does not use a weather stick. So he says,
1: uses his schooling. He knows. He knows for a fact what's going on.
0: He's just another
1: meteorologist. When my hair curls, I know it's going to rain.
0: You do know. That's what he uses. That's what it goes by. But we'll see. He thinks we're going to have some pretty bad storms as we drive home this afternoon. So keep that in mind. We'll keep an eye on things. It is the 21st day of July. The only thing we know today is, and it's an important day in history, it's National Junk Food Day.
1: Oh, a day I celebrate every day of my life.
0: Well, and I have to tell you, as I get older, we don't have Cody and his family. They come over on Sundays for dinner. And he goes to what we used to call the snack cabinet.
1: Uh-huh.
0: And he said, there's nothing in here anymore. We used to be
1: stacked. I guess when the kids are out, you don't have that stuff anymore.
0: Little Debbie snack cakes, Twinkies, Ho-Hos. We had everything. But now she's got some kind of...
1: Now you keep it all here.
0: I know. I have to.
1: I have a drawer full of Girl Scout cookies over here. So yeah, I'm the same way.
0: If you want to eat some junk food, today's the day. Whatever your pleasure.
1: You can eat it out in the open. You don't have to hide it.
0: Don't have to hide it. But now tomorrow, you need to hide it because your coworkers will
1: steal. Right, put it in the bottom of your purse.
0: They'll steal.
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0: WQBE coming into work this morning. Noticed a couple of things. Bob, I think, mentioned one of these. There's a new traffic pattern across the Montrose on and off ramp. So be aware of that today. Now, you just have to think. If you use that road all the time and you've now got used to the old pattern, now it's a new pattern, you got to get used to it again. And our friends that live out in the Cross Lanes area, where I do, I came through the intersection this morning. There's a new traffic pattern out there. And it's a little tricky, but eventually it's going to be real nice. Promise. Trust me on that. The rest of the traffic coming up with Bob, but first, the Music City Minute from Jesse this morning.
1: Mm-hmm. Ella Langley suffered a wardrobe malfunction Saturday night in Baltimore. Well, during her second song, her entire dress came unzipped. And if that wasn't enough, well, it was also raining. Then every male there suffered a wardrobe malfunction as well.
0: Hey, you watch it.
1: Ella played it off very well. She put on a custom Baltimore Ravens jersey. She put that over her dress, and she was able to continue. No foul play right there. Nope. And Gavin Adcock got a special gift for Morgan Wallen as a thank you for having him on tour as an opener. It's a taxidermied creation. It's pretty much a nightmare. It's the back end of a buck mount with a little critter and some eagle claws, turkey feet, and some bullhorns on top. Well, Gavin hasn't shared what Morgan thought of his gift yet. I'm sure it's in the back of the dumpster right now.
0: I've seen a picture of it. You remember?
1: And that's scary.
0: I don't know who introduced the jackalope, but there was an animal called a jackalope.
1: Yes, it was the rabbit with the horns.
0: Yeah, I don't know who introduced that. It's kind of a updated jackalope from the other side.
1: But
0: it looks awful.
1: It's awful.
0: Yeah.
1: And Shania Twain, she takes her horses on the road with her, even across the pond. Well, she recently opened up for Harry Styles in London, and she brought her horses with her. She says she likes to ride in her pajamas in the morning barefoot. She said it's a great escape, so she wants to keep that tradition going. And that is the Music City Minute, brought to you by Midstate Chevrolet, I-79, exit 67 in Flatwoods, or MidstateChevy.com. 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
0: Imagine being Shania Twain's boyfriend. Oh, wait, you've forgotten my horses. Okay, I'm no longer your boyfriend.
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6: Bob Hamilton's traffic is

crash, Lee Street, Pennsylvania Avenue. That's out of the way. Heaviest traffic now is where we generally see it. That is eastbound 64, right around that Oakwood Bridge area. No extra time necessary. You're doing well through there. We'll keep you updated. Good morning at 6:55 in the traffic center at 97.5 WQ.

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3: They had to abandon ship. I'm Dave Anthony, Fox News. The crew of an oil tanker attacked by Iran today in the Strait of Hormuz as the fight continues over control of shipping in that waterway with another round of American bombing.
4: This was the 10th consecutive night of strikes aimed at degrading Iran's ability to threaten vessels in the Strait of Hormuz. U.S. Central Command released a statement saying, since early May, CENTCOM forces have helped to facilitate the transit of approximately 900 commercial vessels and 450 million barrels of crude oil. They went on to say American forces remain postured and prepared to hold Iran accountable for unwarranted aggression.
3: That's Fox's Trey Yingston, Tel Aviv. Mediators in Pakistan still trying to salvage the deal that had stopped the fighting, meeting today with an Iranian official. Meanwhile, this afternoon, War Secretary Pete Hegseth and the military's top general, Joint Chiefs Chairman Dan Kane, could face tough questions about the Iran conflict, especially from Democrats at a Senate hearing as they urge Congress to approve $87 billion in new military funding. President Trump is going after Canada again, escalating trade tension.
5: This new tariff, it's an additional 50% on Canadian goods. It goes into effect August 19th.
3: Fox Business Network, Cheryl Cassoni. Canada's prime minister vows to intensify trade talks to protect his country. Ontario Premier Doug Ford says they should fight the tariffs dollar for dollar.
6: I got to remind President Trump that 33% of the lumber, and we have better quality lumber here in Canada, comes from Canada to build their homes.
3: It's a primary day in Arizona with several races for Congress and governor. In South Carolina, the filing period opens for Republicans who want to run in next month's special primary to pick a new GOP Senate nominee to replace late Senator Lindsey Graham. His sister Darlene, appointed as a senator to fill out Graham's current term after his death, tells Fox she will run to keep that seat.
7: He's worked so hard for so long. I can't just let that die.
3: America's listening to Fox News.
8: I'm meteorologist Helen Archer looking at our mountain air forecast. Flood watch in effect for this afternoon and into this evening as we could see rainfalls as much as 1.5 inches to locally 2 inches. So our forecast today, a 90% shower and storm into the early evening hours, especially let's say between 5 and 7 p.m. Our high today will be 85. For tonight, 75% storms, a low at 69. Tomorrow, cloudy, 25% morning only shower, while cooler, becoming much less humid, a high of 80. And on Thursday, partly sunny, dry altogether with a high of 83. I'm meteorologist Alan Archer with you at the station 97.5 WQBE.
9: Thank you, Mr. Archer. It is the 21st day of July. It is time for anniversaries and birthdays. And Bob, we do have some anniversaries today.
10: We do. We've got three. Let's start out with Jarrett and Taylor Smith down in Eleanor. They've been married 8 years today.
9: And right over the hill here in South Charleston, Cecil and Margie Dean at number 14.
10: And Robbie and Becky Hancock of Cottageville check in with 31 years today.
9: All right, how about famous birthdays, Jesse?
11: We've got actor Rory Culkin. That's Macaulay Culkin's little brother. He's 37. And heartthrob actor Josh Hartnett is 48.

0: Yes, that's it today. The only ones I knew.
1: The first one you gave, what was his name?
0: Rory Culkin.
1: Did he show any? Was he famous for anything?
0: Oh, gosh, he's been in a lot of movies. Oh, in fact, he may be more famous than Macaulay.
1: Well, I've never heard of him before. But it's all right. Happy birthday to Regina Wilson Messi, lives down the turnpike in Beckley.
2: And Stephanie Bailey of Seth.
1: Sherry Polly from South Charleston.
2: Vera Dangerfield of Alum Creek.
1: How about Rachel Earl from Buffalo?
2: Tamika Thomas of Handley.
1: Patty Dempsey up in Smithers.
2: Jonathan Anderson of Walkton.
1: I think that's supposed to be Walton. Walkton.
2: Yes, I hope so.
1: This is Jessie. You got to get her. Cut her some slack. She's only lived here 11 years. No sense knowing the geography just yet.
0: I need to take
1: yet.
0: A tour.
1: Yeah. Tiana. Oh, good grief. Tiana Wyrick. And you never know if we got
0: and
1: this
0: there
1: right.
0: You go.
1: From Culloden. From Culloden. With Jessie doing the typing, that might not even be close to your name.
2: Savannah Rose of Liberty celebrating today.
1: Marilyn Tompa. I'm not sure if that's true either. From Bell.
2: Regina Wilson of Marmette.
1: Caitlin Williams of Charleston. I think she got that one right.
0: Tomorrow, everyone's going to be a Smith.
1: Yes.
2: Jacqueline Mann of Chapmanville.
1: Steve Harmon from Leon, and one late one. Steve Harmon from Leon. That was the late one that came in. All right. Who wins the show?
2: Steve's birthday is so old, he's having to celebrate twice.
1: Twice. Had to light the candles two times.
2: We got one more. That's a Shoney's birthday winner. Tony Holbert of Walkton. He's 54 years old.
1: No, he's actually in Walton. Yeah, he's 54. At least we think he is.

0: It is 10 after 7 this morning. It's 75 degrees. Everybody's worried about the weather, and Al Archer thinks that the really bad weather is going to be here about the time you get off work and drive home today, between 5 and 7. There is a flood watch in effect, so be careful. And should it start to rain, if you live in those areas prone to flooding. Now, speaking of rain and maybe getting some heavy rain, this is your ray of sunshine for today. If you wait until all your ducks are in a row, you might never cross the street. Sometimes you just have to gather up what you have and make a run for it.
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0: Charleston. This is the year for country shows. I'll tell you that. John Pardee's Gambling Man Tour is going to be here in September, September 26th. That is this Saturday night, so it's going to be a party. Tickets will go on sale Friday, this Friday at 10. You could win free tickets before you can even buy them today, as a matter of fact. If you are caller number 20, not yet. We're going to play the John Pardee Song of the Day sometime between now and 6. And when you hear it and you're caller 20, you win free tickets before you can even buy them. Now, the question is, what is the John Pardee Song of the Day?
1: Well, it's funny. I didn't realize I knew so many songs. Oh, and I love this one. Heartache on the Dance Floor. You ready?
0: Well, there's a part in here I think I could help out.
1: You'll do a duet with me.
0: I got it.
1: Oh, listen, write this day down. I'm excited. Are you ready?
0: Oh, ready.
1: Can you meet me up here?
0: I'm okay. I got it.
1: Okay.
0: I don't need a pitch pipe.
1: All right.
0: Okay.
1: She was a heartache on the dance floor.
0: Heartache on the dance
1: floor.
0: Yeah,
1: she's moving through my mind.
0: Moving through my mind.
1: I got to know her name. I got to see her again. She's got me wondering. What wondering?
0: Wondering.

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1: 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Let's hope her wisdom is better than her singing. It's time for wisdom from Jesse.
2: Thank you, Jeff.
1: This morning, what's going on? Well, hey, you got to be honest with
2: me. You're right. Well, answering your cell phone when you don't recognize the number is like picking up a hitchhiker. You know, you could be winning a Yeti cooler from the Putnam County Fair or a collect call from South Central Regional Jail. Hey, you never know.
1: Good luck.
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patterns at Montrose, new traffic pattern out in Cross Lanes today. So pay attention to that. A little bit different. Going to change up again probably before too long. We'll keep you updated with everything. Good morning. It's 7:23 in the traffic center at 97.5 WQBE.

0: end of the month up at Ace Adventure, they're going to have Boots in the Gorge, a party. I'm talking about this is a two-day party, and Jesse has tickets along with her friends from Go Mart.
1: Absolutely. I'm going to be out at the Westmoreland Go Mart at 1626 Bigley Avenue from noon to 2, and you can stop by to register when Boots in the Gorge. It is going to be on West Virginia's New River Gorge over at Ace Adventure Resort, and I'm telling you, it is going to be a party. It's July 31st and August 1st, so stop on by. You don't have to be present to win. We'll do the drawing and give you a call, but you don't want to miss this one.
0: There's three of the people: Confederate Railroad, Josh Turner, and Clint Black.
1: And there's so many other artists that are going to be there as well.
0: It's going to be a show. You could win tickets today with Go Mart.
1: Let's check in with the WQBE Newsroom with Jen Austin.
2: Athletes in Spencer have a new place to play. The freshwater field was officially dedicated on Sunday with West Virginia University football coach Rich Rodriguez delivering the keynote address. The new $1 million complex includes a Little League field, youth soccer field, concessions, and new lighting. Members of the WVU baseball team also joined that celebration. A former Ruby Memorial Hospital doctor accused of secretly recording employees in hospital bathrooms is headed to a Monongalia County grand jury. Dr. Lance Parks waived his preliminary hearing and remains free on bond. Police say two recording devices were found inside hospital restrooms, and investigators allege one device contained footage of eight employees who were recorded without their knowledge. Parks has been charged with invasion of privacy as well as a felony child pornography-related offense. Governor Patrick Morrisey has announced more than $25 million in new rural health transformation funding aimed at preventing chronic disease and improving health across West Virginia. The largest grant, more than $24 million, will support nutrition, weight management, smoking cessation, and other wellness programs. Another $1.5 million will fund a statewide referral network to connect patients with community health services. The governor said healthier residents will help strengthen the state's workforce and economy. West Virginia's Ascend program is continuing its effort to grow the state's population by attracting new residents. The program launched in 2021 and offers qualified participants $12,000 to move to West Virginia and provides outdoor activities, co-working spaces, and professional support. More than 1,500 people have moved to the state through Ascend. With a 96% retention rate, the program is still accepting applications. Well, the Cabell County Fair officially gets underway today and runs through Saturday in Milton. You can expect carnival rides, live entertainment, livestock exhibits, and food vendors. For a full schedule, go to CabellCountyFairWV.com. 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
3: Good morning. I'm meteorologist Alan Archer. National Weather Service has issued a flood watch this afternoon and this evening for a large portion of West Virginia, including Charleston and all of our listening area. But it's mainly that period on the drive home into early this evening that we're most concerned about any risk of severe weather and also flooding rains. High today will be 85. Then tonight, ongoing showers and storms at 69. Tomorrow, cloudy, 25%. Widely scattered shower ends in the morning, high at around 80, followed by Thursday sunshine, lower humidity, high 83. I'm meteorologist Alan Archer with the weather station 97.5 WQBE.

0: 97.5 WQBE. We're trying to do our part so you don't stand at the water cooler at work and go, I didn't know that.
1: Right.
0: I didn't know that.
1: Got to keep you up with what's going on.
0: I didn't know that. If you drink that Fairlife milk, well, and our IT guy told us about this a couple of days ago. Their factory, wherever it is, got hit by a computer hackers, and they have stopped production. Now, I don't even know what Fairlife milk is, but I drink it every day because my wife said, drink it. So I drink it. Its shelf life is months, not weeks. I don't know how they make it. I don't know what kind of cows it comes from. But apparently with the computers down, they can't make it. So it's
1: But it's not just Fairlife, to be honest with you. There is a cow shortage. So the dairy industry, they're experiencing critical drop in replacement heifers. So you'll notice that the milk area in your grocery stores, it's going to start dwindling a little bit as they try to get up with production.
0: When it starts to dwindle, you know what's going to happen to the price.
1: Oh, yeah. It's going to skyrocket.
0: Costs more than
1: Let's
0: gas.
1: Blame the Canadians on that one.
0: It's them.
1: It's their fault.
0: And the diarrhea explosive disease has hit closer to home. Famous people now got it. Kelly Clarkson apparently has it, or thinks she has it, and thought it would be a good idea to share that information with us, so we're sharing it with you.
1: She described it like the movie Bridesmaids, when it just hits you really fast.
0: Yeah.
1: So.
0: Yeah.
1: And, you know, you never know if it's that or something else, but we'll blame it on that.
0: Now there's a big investigation going on in Washington about the Taylor Foods, who supposedly, this is where the tainted lettuce came from. They've made a campaign contribution, and it's complicated. And you won't be able to really discuss that at the water fountain today, except, you know, you can just say, I heard about that, but we're not sure what's going on there. It's whoever thought getting explosive diarrhea could become a political issue. Whoever thought that?
1: Yeah, you're not kidding.
0: I didn't think of it. So
1: you think we'll
0: time.
1: Get a stimulus check?
0: I don't know.
1: An explosive diarrhea stimulus check.
0: Sure,
1: I think we
0: nice.
1: Need to put that in the works.
0: I think we do. But don't go outside today, because what you got outside is diarrhea, smoke, and ticks. Stay in the house. 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

Bob has mentioned it to you from the traffic center. Cross Lanes has a new traffic pattern right there at the intersection in Montrose. Getting on and off at Montrose. It's all new this morning. Be careful. Slow down. Pay attention.

0: We're always the good ones. In the beginning, it's 10 till 8 at WQBE. Speaking of good, how about some good news, Jesse, this morning, huh?
1: Well, Dave Withlow, a 73-year-old retired local government manager in Virginia, spends his Tuesdays and Thursdays working the best gig of his life, serving as a volunteer cuddler in the neonatal intensive care unit at Children's Hospital in Richmond. I can see you doing this, Jeff. For the past 8 years, Dave has shown up to hold, rock, and comfort some of the hospital's most fragile patients. On a typical shift, he cradles 5 to 8 premature or critically ill infants, some weighing in under 2 pounds, giving them the human connection and comfort they need while they fight for their lives. Dave works closely with the nursing staff, carefully tracking the baby's vital signs and monitoring their progress during every single cuddle. Before placing each infant back in their bed, Dave quietly whispers the same heartfelt wish to them: grow strong, grow smart, and grow kind.
0: Now cut it out. You're going to make me cry.
1: Dave is happy he has the extra time in retirement to do this important job. He said, "It's the best gig I've ever had. It just feels right."
0: Uh-oh, Bob. I think we finally found what we're going to do when we hang it up.
2: We're pet rockers.
1: Jeff will have kittens.
2: I mean, that's amazing, something to do like that. And that's just proof that there's a ton of good still left in the world today.
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1: Bob Hamilton's traffic is brought to you by Farmer Klein and Campbell. Injured?
2: Farmer Klein and Campbell is the way to go. 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
3: Thank you, singing people. Just getting word on a crash, 77 northbound, 98-mile marker. That is right before Greenbrier Street, there between 36th Street on-ramp and Greenbrier. And just getting reported about a minute or so ago. The rest of the valley moving smoothly, 64 eastbound traffic. Heavy from Montrose up to the Oakwood Bridge, but it's all moving through there without any problems. We'll keep you updated. Good morning. It's almost 7:54 in the traffic center, but 97.5 WQBE.

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3: Another night and day of U.S. and Iran attacks. I'm Dave Anthony, Fox News. That's from the 10th straight night of American bombing in Iran. U.S. Central Command posted video of the airstrikes hitting command centers, air defense, and missile and drone launch sites. And as Fox's Jonathan Savage reports, Iran retaliated again.
4: The Kuwaiti government says crucial power and desalination plants have been damaged by Iran's latest attack. It's the fourth day in a row in which Kuwaiti infrastructure has come under fire. Iran's also targeted U.S. military sites in Bahrain and Jordan, and another fuel tanker has been hit in the Strait of Hormuz. Meanwhile, Pakistan is trying to get peace efforts back on track. It's hosting Iran's interior minister for talks to salvage the crumbling interim deal.
3: President Trump posted on Truth Social, every time Iran kills an American soldier, they'll pay for that killing many times over. Three U.S. troops died in an Iranian attack in Jordan last week, another killed in Iraq Saturday. Later this morning, another part of the conflict to be addressed when Lebanon's president goes to the White House, where Fox's Jared Halpern reports.
5: Lebanon's military is moving into what is called pilot zones in the country's south as part of a deal negotiated with the Trump administration and Israel. Under the agreement, Lebanon's military will assume control of security in some villages, ensuring Hezbollah does not have a presence as part of a broader Israeli withdrawal. President Trump has put pressure on Israeli Prime Minister Benjamin Netanyahu to wind down strikes inside Lebanon.
3: Now, the president's also turning up the trade tension with Canada, imposing 50% tariffs on many Canadian imports that'll go into effect in a month, retaliating to Canada's tariffs on American products like dairy and alcohol that were in retaliation to initial Trump tariffs. Tropical Storm Bertha, very slowly churning south of Florida's panhandle as it moves toward land, maybe Thursday in Louisiana. Could flood coastal areas.
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7: I'm meteorologist Helen Archer looking at our mountain air forecast. Flood watch in effect for this afternoon and into this evening, as we could see rainfalls as much as 1.5 inches to locally 2 inches. So our forecast today, a 90% shower and storm into the early evening hours, especially, let's say, between 5 and 7 p.m. Our high today will be 85. For tonight, 75-cent storms, a low at 69. Tomorrow, cloudy, 25-cent morning-only shower, while cooler, becoming much less humid, a high of 80. And on Thursday, partly sunny, dry altogether, with a high up to 83. I'm meteorologist Alan Archer with you at the station 97.5 WQBE.
8: Said he'd keep us updated should things change today. A lot of the weather people are in a dispute with each other about what's going to happen today.
9: Right.
8: But there is
9: some are saying it's not going to be bad. Some are saying it's later today.
8: Everybody that has an iPhone or an Android is now a meteorologist.
9: That's correct.
8: So there you go. And I've done some new research on that.
9: Tell us, what's going to happen?
8: I have no idea.
9: I just trust. It's a 50-50 chance.
8: Yeah, I just trust Al Archer. I trust Al Archer. He says between the drive home today could be a little tricky. So if you are planning on what you're going to do, the drive home might be a mess. We'll keep an eye on things throughout the day. It is Tuesday. Tuesday's the day we give away the Geno's Pizza Party, but we don't deliver it till Friday. Now, who came up with that concept?
9: I think it's a great concept. Okay. Because Friday, okay, you're going into work, you don't want to be there, you're ready to start your 3-day weekend, and lo and behold, here comes a pizza party.
8: All right, well,
9: so
8: now that makes perfect sense.
9: You need to go ahead and sign up.
8: Yeah, get signed up, WQBE.com or the Facebook page, or send us a text
9: at 304-344-9700.
8: Get her done. Good morning.

0: is Luke Combs, who has graciously agreed to do a song with West Virginia native Charles Wesley Godwin on his new CD that comes out Friday. It's called Christian Name. Now, what's the name of the song they do together?
1: It's Better That Way.
0: Yeah, Better That Way. Great song.
1: It is a great song.
0: And Charles Wesley Godwin's new CD comes out Friday. We've got your chance to win his new CD before anybody else can get it for you. And throw in a pair of tickets because he's coming to the Coliseum in November in concert. And tickets for that have sold really well. We're looking forward to having a full house. If you'd like to go to the concert and get his CD, all you have to do is be caller number 20.
1: At 304-344-9700 or 1-800-222-3697.
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0: All right. We're going to make things better that way. 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
3: 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Are you on the way to work? 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Or are you just loafing?
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4: Thank you, singing people. They have cleared up that crash 77 northbound at the 98-mile marker there before Greenbrier. That is out of the way, and that was the only real big slowdown across the valley. 64 eastbound traffic looks good. We'll keep you updated. Good morning. It's coming up on 823 in the traffic center at 97.5 WQBE.

0: 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We just wrapped up, with our friends at the Putnam County Fair. The Jackson County Junior Fair fired up yesterday, and they got a change in the venue tonight. Now, part of your admission will get you in to see the shows. They had planned to have Zach John King at the concert, on the concert stage tonight, but his father passed away, and he had to graciously bow out. And I want to say thanks to Wade Hayes. He's going to be there tonight on the stage at the Jackson County Junior Fair. If you're going up the interstate, get off the Ripley exit and turn left and go out towards Cottageville. Beautiful fairgrounds and a great place to take your family.
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2: The UC Marathon is returning to Charleston in 2027, and registration is now open. Race weekend is set for April 10th and 11th, 2027, featuring a 5K on Saturday, followed by the marathon and half marathon on Sunday. That Boston qualifier course winds through downtown Charleston along the Kanawha River, past the state capitol, and across the University of Charleston campus. Proceeds from the event will benefit the university's Honors College, and runners can sign up on the UC website. Bridge Valley Community and Technical College is helping spark an interest in science this week. The college's STEAM Academy is hosting 5th through 8th graders for hands-on activities in forensic science, solar power, 3D design, cooling, and more. The camp runs through Friday at Bridge Valley's South Charleston campus. Marshall University has a new campus bookstore partner. The university says Barnes & Noble College takes over operations of the Marshall University store. With a new location that opened Monday inside the Memorial Student Center, the university said in a news release that the partnership will offer students more options for textbooks, course materials, technology, apparel, and Marshall merchandise. The second Barnes & Noble College location is also planned at Joan C. Edwards

0: Ford Stadium. Celebration event for the new bookstore will be on August 12th. The Kanawha County Sheriff's Office is warning residents about a surge in sophisticated phone scams. Deputies say scammers are posing as law enforcement, claiming victims have outstanding warrants and demanding payment through so-called bond kiosks that are actually cryptocurrency machines. Deputies say they never call to demand money or threaten arrest over the phone. If you receive a suspicious call, hang up and contact the Kanawha County Sheriff's Office. The Cabell County Fair gets underway today and runs through Saturday in Milton. You can expect livestock exhibits, food vendors, carnival rides, and live entertainment. And for the full schedule, go to CabellCountyFairWV.com. 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
1: Good morning. I'm meteorologist Helen Archer. The National Weather Service has issued a flood watch this afternoon and this evening for a large portion of West Virginia, including Charleston, all of our listening area. But it's mainly that period on the drive home into early this evening that we're most concerned about any risk of severe weather and also flooding rains. High today will be 85. Then tonight, ongoing showers and storms at 69. Tomorrow, cloudy, 25%. Widely scattered shower ends in the morning, high at around 80, followed by Thursday sunshine, lower humidity, high 83. I'm meteorologist Alan Archer, the weather station, 97.5 WQBE.

0: 25 till 9. Everybody's here at WQBE. Everybody's talking about these flock cameras, and I'm not even sure if I'm saying it right.
1: I think you are.
0: But there's a huge controversy, and I didn't even know about them.
1: Never heard of them before.
0: Until about 2 weeks ago.
1: Correct, yes.
0: And now there's a huge controversy that it's too much big government. And that might be true. I don't know. There was a city in Florida that put these kind of cameras on their garbage trucks.
1: Really?
0: And they were going around, and they would film as they're going around, and then they AI would take the whatever video they captured, and they would get people were having overgrown lawns. And
1: so they were getting cited if their lawns were not up kept or paint was chipping or things like that.
0: Captured by these flock cameras. So now the garbage truck, and they're not doing that here that I know of. I don't know anymore. I used to always say you can't do anything.
1: You're killing two birds with one stone. You're just sending out the garbage truck, and you don't have to send anybody else out. Well, so.
0: And I've said it. You can't get away with anything.
1: No, you can't,
0: because there's somebody who's got a video.
1: Yes.
0: And I think about the time that someone up here, in we work up off the Montrose exit of the interstate, up on top of a beautiful location up here, and we have a herd of deer. And
1: we call them
0: pets.
1: Yes.
0: They're our pets. Well, somebody poached a deer. Oh, yeah. It was terrible. And the DNR, let me tell you something. They have no sense of humor if you poach a deer. No sense of humor. And they went around, and they finally found somebody with one of those ring door cameras.
1: Yes.
0: And they caught the guys.
1: Oh, yeah. You can't. And then the other thing is people will post it on Facebook. You're going to get caught.
0: I know. Don't do
1: But it. You're right about that. There's somebody always watching.
0: Somebody is always watching. Always watching.
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0: They will be here in September. Am I right about that?
1: Yes, September 18th. They're going to be here.
0: We're talking about Brooks and Dunn, the all-time winning duo of the year, because there are no other duos.
1: Now, if we hit the road, then we could give them a run for their money, I think. But
0: no, I don't think so.
1: Maybe we can open for them.
0: I think you're,
1: at the Piggly Wiggly.
0: Yeah. But Brooks and Dunn are going to be here. One thing we did want to mention, Kennedy Johnson of Nitro. Now, I'll be honest with you, we have not had gotten in touch with her, either email or messenger or text message, but she came by our booth at the Putnam County Fair and signed up for the Rabbit's Yeti Cooler, and we have yet to be able to make contact with her. I'm sure that someone who knows her will let her know.
1: Yeah, I've called her twice, left messages, and sent her a text, but still have not heard back from her.
0: But what we discovered at the fair, and then we saw it today, it's like someone is listening to us, which is crazy. But if you have a cooler, I never knew this. I learned this at the Putnam County Fair. Because everybody who came to sign up, we would ask the question, do you have a Yeti?
1: And right.
0: They'd say, no. No, we want a Yeti, but we don't have a Yeti.
1: Yes, exactly.
0: Well, Kennedy now has a Yeti. But when you're packing, I guess it doesn't have to be a Yeti. Any cooler, if you're going to the beach or you're going away for the weekend, that you shouldn't just yank it out of the garage where it's hot and warm and start packing it with ice. You need to cool it off first.
1: And I had never heard of this. You were telling me about it, that you had learned from Junior. And I was like, oh, yeah, you know, it makes sense. But why would you need to do that? And then lo and behold, it comes out today.
0: Yeah.
1: That yes, that it's true. You have to pre-ice your cooler.
0: Yeah. So, and you know, if you're going to take hot things, I guess it doesn't matter. But if you're taking cold things in the cooler and you put cold things in a hot cooler, they don't last as long.
1: Wow.
0: So pre-cool your cooler.
1: Learn something new.
0: Yeah, and if you've got a Yeti or a big cooler and you've got a freezer big enough to put it in the freezer. If not, put bags of ice in it the day before.
1: Right.
0: It's a pretty neat idea. Now, if you think about it, you go, why didn't we think of that?
1: I need to do that.
0: Why didn't we think of that?
2: Going once, we're going twice. Two big sales. One huge day.
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the Montrose construction job, also in that job out on out in Cross Lane. 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It's almost 8:53 in the traffic center at 97.5 WQBE.

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6: Two funerals for Lindsey Graham. I'm Dave Anthony, Fox News. The first one will be a week from today at Washington's National Cathedral after a ceremony honoring the late Republican senator at the U.S. Capitol. Then next Wednesday, another funeral in South Carolina, where today a filing period begins for Republicans who want to run for Senate in next month's primary to replace Graham as the GOP nominee. And his sister will be on that ballot, telling Fox,
7: I will do it. I will take on the challenge. You know, Lindsey was always there for me. And I feel like now I need to step up and be there for him.
6: Senator Darlene Graham already holds that seat, appointed to fill out the rest of her brother's current term. It's primary day in Arizona. The polls just opened, with two Republican congressmen vying for the chance to unseat Democratic Governor Katie Hobbs in November.
8: Andy Biggs has represented Arizona's 5th District for 5 terms and is the former chair of the House Freedom Caucus. He has the backing of President Trump and Turning Point Action. U.S. Representative David Schweikert was elected to Congress in 2010. He's hoping to win over independent voters.
6: Fox's Alex Hogan. Another primary being watched in Arizona today is on the Democratic side. A progressive socialist, Kai Newkirk, trying to unseat Congressman Greg Stanton. New Fox News power rankings just out ahead of the midterm elections give Democrats a slight edge in the House as they try to win back the majority that finds the Senate even, with races in 4 states too close to call in the polling so far. The U.S. has bombed Iran a 10th straight night, and Iran retaliated again, hitting countries housing U.S. bases, including Kuwait.
9: Early this morning, Iran attacked another tanker off the coast of Oman, forcing the crew to evacuate the vessel, according to maritime tracking groups. This does come after President Trump issued a new warning to the regime about killing American forces in the Middle East.
6: That's Fox's Trey Yingst. 3 American troops were killed in an Iran attack in Jordan last week, and the U.S. military just ID'd the soldier killed in Iraq Saturday, Sergeant Michael Swinton from Fayetteville, North Carolina. 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
10: I meet around just telling Art to look at our mountain air forecast. Flood watch in effect for this afternoon and into this evening, as we could see rainfalls as much as 1.5 inches to locally 2 inches.

0: So our forecast today, a 90% shower and storm into the early evening hours, especially, let's say, between 5 and 7 p.m. Our high today will be 85. For tonight, 75% storms, a low at 69. Tomorrow, cloudy, 25% morning-only shower, while cooler, becoming much less humid, a high of 80. And on Thursday, partly sunny, dry altogether, with a high of 83. I'm Peter Ronson, Solid R. Truthy, with the station 97.5 WQBE.
1: Well, thank you, Mr. Archer. And coming up Friday, we're going to be delivering Gino's Pizza out there somewhere. The question is, where are we going?
2: Let's see if we can get a hold of Lenny Lancaster over at Sight, Sounds, and Speeds over in St. Albans.
1: Let's see if we can get him on the phone here.
3: Hello, this is Lenny.
2: Hey, Lenny, it's Jeff and Jesse from WQBE. How are you today?
3: I'm wonderful. How about yourself?
2: Doing great. Would you love a pizza party on Friday?
3: Yes, we would.
2: Awesome.
1: Well, what is your whole name?
3: Lenny.
1: Lenny.
3: Lenny Lancaster.
1: Lenny Lancaster.
2: He sounds like a sports reporter. It's Lenny Lancaster.
1: Or the Wheel of Fortune with Lenny Lancaster. Filling in for Pat Sajak. We're going to come down on Friday and bring you guys and gals, if you got any there, some free Gino's Pizza.
3: Perfect. That works for us.

0: way, a WQBE No Talk Triple Play with the other Luke, Luke Combs, Ella Langley, who's going to be in Pikeville on Thursday, and Nate Smith. But right now, a Music City Minute from Jesse.
1: Jelly Roll's daughter, Bailey Ann DeFord, went on a rant on TikTok about her dad and Bunny's divorce, and she insists that neither of them cheated. Bailey said everyone will be shocked the day she shares the real reason behind the divorce.
0: Well, now the rumor is, I'll just spread the rumor. We never let the truth get in the way of a good
1: story.
0: Absolutely. That for some reason their marriage wasn't legal.
1: And I looked that up and nothing ever came through with that and said it was. So we'll have to, I don't know, we'll have to see what unfolds, but I'm loving it.
0: It's going to get messy.
1: It is. And Hank Williams Jr. has been forced to postpone two concerts originally scheduled for this weekend due to poor air quality. It's conditions that are going across Michigan. The Great Lakes State has experienced some of the worst air quality in the United States this week as smokes from the wildfire burning in Minnesota and parts of Canada have moved into that region, creating hazardous conditions for residents and for visitors. And Jimmy Nichols, he's a session player and musical director who worked with Nashville greats like Reba McEntire, Tim McGraw, and Faith Hill. He passed away in his sleep. According to a statement from his wife, Tanya, he was 64 years old. He loved making music with his Nashville family. He toured with several country artists and some of the biggest artists, and he was just inducted into the Ohio Country Music Hall of Fame. He will be missed.
0: Only one gets me. He was 64.
1: 64 years old. Yeah, just passed. But you know what? I think that's the way I'd want to go. Just pass away in your sleep.
0: Well, you're right.
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4: Good morning. I'm meteorologist Alan Archer. National Weather Service has issued a flood watch this afternoon and this evening for a large portion of West Virginia, including Charleston and all of our listening area. But it's mainly that period on the drive home into early this evening that we're most concerned about any risk of severe weather and also flooding rains. High today will be 85. Then tonight, ongoing showers and storms at 69. Tomorrow, cloudy, 25%. Widely scattered shower ends in the morning. High at around 80, followed by Thursday sunshine, lower humidity, high 83. I'm meteorologist Alan Archer, the weather station, 97.5 WQBE.

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0: It is 10 to 10. WQBE, some things we didn't get to. I don't know what to think about Tom Brady. I thought he was smarter than this. Tom Brady is reportedly having ongoing talks with the WWE about a possible match, most likely with Logan Paul, since he slapped him last week. Apparently they got in some sort of slap contest.
1: Yeah, it was at Fan Fanatics last week, and I was just watching the video, and I don't know, it's so hard to believe. It's just like, it was a crazy slap.
0: Tom Brady...
1: What is he getting himself into? I don't know,
0: but he's too skinny. He's too skinny. He needs to put on some weight.
1: He does. He needs something to eat.
0: Ooh, he'll get his butt kicked.
1: Yes. And Apple Music is raising its subscription prices across a wide range of its devices and subscription services, citing soaring memory, storage, and licensing costs, all by AI data center demands. So the price hikes are going to affect MacBooks, iPads, HomePods, streaming services, but iPhones have remained untouched in the U.S., so that's a good thing.
0: And here it comes.
1: Yeah.
0: A new study found, and they've done this before, found that driving the speed limit could save roughly 6 million gallons of gas, which now costs almost $4 a gallon.
1: Wow.
0: And 50,000 metric tons of carbon dioxide pollution per day in the U.S.

0: and it only adds about 54 seconds to the average driver's day.
1: You know, it always makes me mad. Somebody will fly by me, and then I'll go up to the stoplight, and they're right there, and right I just there. Wave at them. Yeah. No. I made it the same time as you.
0: You don't get there any faster.
1: This crazy. Is wild.
0: This is
1: People
0: not wild. This is horrible.
1: Are debating a toy called the Mini-Me Baby Mom and Surprise Doll. It is a pregnant doll with a removable stomach, and it contains a very realistic amniotic fluid sac with a tiny plastic baby and slime inside. So your mom, the mom will have a C-section, give birth to the baby, and then you have to open the sac and squeeze out the gel, and then the baby comes out.
0: Just like we do it in the hospital.
1: And this is a toy.
0: And then
1: for
0: on
1: children.
0: This toy, then you turn the mother's stomach around. And
1: she's got a six pack.
0: Yeah, there you go.
1: Yeah, if only that would happen in real life.
0: Just like real life.
1: Where's Ken? I want to know where Kenan is in all this.
0: Well, he's got a six pack.
1: Yeah, a six pack of beer. He's at the bar where mom's giving birth.
0: Yeah. If you want to, you might want to look it up on social media.
1: It's only in the UK right now. It is not in the US.
0: But and it's awful.
1: It's coming.
0: It's awful.
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t-shirt, wondering who's gonna kiss who first. 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
1: The midterm elections are only 15 weeks away. I'm Dave Anthony, Fox News, and ahead of the voting, with control of Congress at stake, Fox News power rankings just came out this morning, projecting Republicans and Democrats even for now in the Senate with these races deciding the majority.
2: Four states are all toss-ups. One's Alaska, by the way, that's ranked choice voting. It could go a week out in Alaska if we're really that tight come November. Iowa, we have a toss-up. State of Ohio and the state of Maine.
1: Fox's Bill Hammer. The rankings give Democrats a slight edge in the House, with Fox polling showing 68% disapprove of President Trump's handling of the economy. It's primary day in Arizona with races for Congress and governor, and in South Carolina, the filing period opens for Republicans for next month's special primary to replace late Senator Lindsey Graham as the GOP nominee. His sister Darlene, now a senator appointed to finish her brother's current term, tells Fox she'll run to keep the seat.
3: He's worked so hard for so long. I can't just let that die.
1: Now, a funeral is planned a week from today for late Senator Lindsey Graham at Washington's National Cathedral, then another funeral next Wednesday in South Carolina. War Secretary Pete Hegseth could face tough questions from Democrats today at a Senate hearing where he'll push for $87 billion in new military funding as the U.S. keeps attacking Iran, which keeps retaliating.
4: Sirens sounded across Bahrain amid incoming Iranian missile fire. The Jordanians say they shot down at least five incoming Iranian drones. This does follow another heavy night of U.S. strikes against Iran. It was the 10th consecutive night aimed at degrading Iran's ability to threaten vessels in the Strait of Hormuz. Early this morning, Iran attacked another tanker off the coast of Oman, forcing the crew to evacuate the vessel.
1: Fox's Trey Yingston, Tel Aviv. President Trump has warned Iran they'll pay many times over for any American deaths. After four U.S. troops were killed last week, the War Department this morning identified the soldier who died in Iraq as Sergeant Michael Swinton from North Carolina. 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
5: Well, you'll forget most of the words people said to you in hard times, but you'll never forget who sat down, who pulled up a chair, put away their phone, and stayed, not to fix anything, just to be there while, well, your load was heavy. 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

0: Well, let's stick around. We'll have a great time. Today's country, your 24-karat favorites right here for the workday. We got you. Do be weary of weather today, time to time. We got some potential things coming through the area. I'm liking the rest of the week's forecast. We just got to get through today's, all right? It hits up out there. We'll keep you up to date, as always. Anything breaks, break right in, let you know. I also wouldn't be surprised to hear that annoying but very important weather alert takeover thing happening. So Cole Wetzel coming up, some Riley Green, King Brown, all next.
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1: 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Capital City's number one, 97.5 WQBE. Good morning. Happy Tuesday. 81 in the Capital City. Cody Johnson right now. Love it. This one's called The Fall.

0: It is the fall. Well, it's Cody Johnson right here with the rabbit. Already seeing a little of this weather today. We'll check in with Al Archer. He'll give us an update on what we could see coming up with 97.5.
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6: Good morning, I'm meteorologist Alan Archer. National Weather Service has issued a flood watch this afternoon and this evening for a large portion of West Virginia, including Charleston and all of our listening area. But it's mainly that period on the drive home into early this evening that we're most concerned about any risk of severe weather and also flooding rains. High today will be 85. Then tonight, ongoing showers and storms at 69. Tomorrow, cloudy, 25%. Widely scattered shower ends in the morning, high at around 80, followed by Thursday sunshine, lower humidity, high 83. I'm meteorologist Alan Archer with the weather station 97.5 WQBE.

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0: It's the other conflict complicating the U.S.-Iran fight. I'm Dave Anthony, Fox News. Israel's battle against Hezbollah in Lebanon. In this hour, that country's president, Joseph Aoun, goes to the White House to meet with President Trump, who's hoping the deployment of Lebanon's army to secure villages could stop that fighting.
1: And they'll be talking about disarming Hezbollah, as well as the Israeli military now withdrawing from certain sectors of southern Lebanon as part of this U.S.-negotiated treaty.
0: Fox's Aisha Hosni also reports Iran retaliated again after a 10th straight night of American bombing.
1: This morning, there were strikes into Bahrain. Sirens were going off inside of that country as Iran began firing at U.S. targets there. Iran also lodging missiles and drones at Jordan and Kuwait's power and water plants overnight. There's also a maritime report out this morning that a tanker in the Strait of Hormuz was hit by an unknown projectile off the coast of Oman. A crew had to abandon the vessel, getting into a lifeboat for safety.
0: Oil prices keep rising. Rising back up more than 2%. Gas is up another penny. AAA's national average for regular $4.01 a gallon today is 16 cents higher than a week ago. 15 weeks before the November elections decide control of Congress, Fox News power rankings give Democrats a slight lead in House races. The Senate's even with four states considered toss-ups.
2: Almost half of voters say cost of living is the most important factor for them in the upcoming midterms, with health care and housing topping the list. President Trump made affordability a key promise in his 2024 reelection bid, and a majority of voters now disapprove of his handling of the economy, giving Democrats an edge. Voters prefer Democrats to Republicans by about 4 points on the generic ballot.
0: Fox's Tanya J. Powers. It's primary day in Arizona, filing day in South Carolina for Republicans who want to run in the primary to replace late Senator Lindsey Graham as a GOP nominee in November. His sister Darlene, now in the Senate to finish the term, plans to run. 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

Wesley Godwin's new album is out this week. They've been giving those away on the Morning Air Show, and when you pop it open, you'll even find a pair of tickets to see him later on this fall. Uh-huh. Right here with the country concert leader is Pat Green. It's Wave on Wave.

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0: 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Thank you, Luke. All right, we got plenty more of that country coming up. In fact, I'll kick it off next. Another No Talk Triple Play coming up. Also coming up at noon, they are getting ready for another Go Mart ticket stop. And this is going to be an easy way for you to win free tickets for that big music fest coming up. Boots in the Gorge. Yeah, tell you about it next.
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1: 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It's new Jelly Roll. It's called Hands Up. Capital City's number one. It's All Dominion. 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

0: That's Old Dominion on 97.5 WQBE, Capital Civics number one. Check in with Al Archer coming up here in just a second or two. Get a rundown on the forecast. This afternoon, we could get some stuff, so pay attention to that. Good news is, I think we'll get through giving away free tickets out at GoMart before that hits. But in fact, we'll be checking in with Jess. They're getting everything ready right off Westmoreland today, new till 2. 2 o'clock sharp. Regardless, they're going to draw out a winner, hook them up with free tickets, and this is tickets for both days at that Boots in the Gorge coming up. She'll tell you all about that at GoMart as we broadcast live coming up noon till 2 with WQBE. 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
1: I'm Eddie Mullins, just telling Arch to look at our mountain air forecast. Flood watch in effect for this afternoon and into this evening, as we could see rainfalls as much as 1.5 inches to locally 2 inches. So our forecast today, a 90% shower and storm into the early evening hours, especially, let's say, between 5 and 7 p.m. Our high today will be 85. For tonight, 75% storms, a low at 69. Tomorrow, cloudy. 25% morning only shower, while cooler, becoming much less humid, a high of 80. And on Thursday, partly sunny, dry altogether, with a high up to 83. 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

0: irritated. 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

0: Nurse Turner. Well, that's a good lead-in. Jess has already got things cranked up over at Gomart right off of Westmoreland. She's got tickets to see Josh Turner for the whole weekend on that Boots in the Gorge, which is right around the corner Saturday, July 31st into August 1st. You could be there for free seeing Josh Turner, seeing Clint Black, seeing Confederate Railroad, and honestly, just nonstop. A lot of local artists as well, all going to be there. It's going to be a good time. Today, go for good times, go for free tickets at GoMart. In fact, every day, today, tomorrow, all the way through Friday, we're going to be going to different stops, giving you a chance to become an instant ticket winner for both days at the show. We'll check in with Jess coming up. Also, I got another round of lunchtime trivia here in minutes. That's another way to join the winners, and a very tasty one from Dot Nutrition. We're going to hook you up with a $25 gift card. They're located right in Polka. I'll tell you about that coming up.
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1: A critical meeting at the White House. On Lisa Brady, Fox News. President Trump alongside Lebanon's president in the Oval Office saying moments ago he's aiming to solve problems for Lebanon, specifically mentioning Hezbollah, the Iran militant group, on day two of a new framework for the Lebanese army to move into southern villages as Israeli forces withdraw, aiming to stop Iran-backed Hezbollah militants from attacking Israel. That conflict has complicated efforts to make a peace deal with Iran, which keeps attacking U.S. Gulf allies in retaliation for U.S. strikes over threats to commercial shipping in the Strait of Hormuz. One reporter suggesting there's no sign that Iran is ready to stop fighting. The president suggests there is still dialogue with Iran, also saying the U.S. will take care of business if the Iran-backed Houthis in Yemen blockade another critical strait. The Houthis already claiming to be forcing ships to change course in the Red Sea. The president, moments ago, also just dismissing a suggestion that Iran might be trying to impact the midterm elections by threatening the Strait of Hormuz.
2: They won't have any impact on me. I'm just going to do the right thing. I don't view it as, gee, we're having an election in a period of time. You know, everyone says, oh, I'm doing something before. No, the election, I can't think about that having to do with this.
1: President Trump also defending his agenda and his record, calling it the golden age of America. A majority of voters, though, disapprove of the president's handling of the economy and say cost of living is the most important issue in Fox News power rankings that give Democrats an edge in the House at this point and find the Senate is a toss-up with four states possibly determining the majority. 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

0: quench your thirst. Easy to find. They're open Monday through Sunday. You'll find them right in Poca, right across from the Dots. I'm going to go out on a limb here. I'm going to guess that's why they're called Dot Nutrition. But you'll find them right there, 2843 Charleston Road, Suite 1 in Poca, right across from the Poca Middle School. You can find them on Facebook. Just look for Dot Nutrition, and you'll see some of the specials and some of the ideas. And I know when you'll try some, you'll be stuck on one, but you need to try some other ones, too. Dot Nutrition, $25 gift card. We will send you there if you can figure out this one. And here's today's question. All right, back in the day, they would store the larger ones on the top shelf, I guess. But they would store the normal, more often used ones on the bottom shelf. Do you by any chance know what I'm talking about? 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So they would store the larger ones on the higher to reach top shelf, I guess. They would store the more often used ones on the easier to grab bottom shelf. What in the world are they? 304-344-9700. 800-222-3697. And you kind of know the answer, but you may never realized it because don't really need this much anymore. But all right, we'll go to the phones. 304-344-9700. 800-222-3697. It's just interesting enough to make a good question today for Lunchtime Trivia. Give it a shot and good luck. Also coming up this hour, we will check in with Jess over at Go Mart. 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

0: There she is. That is Ella Langley on 97.5 WQBE. We'll check in with her. Not Ella, but Jess coming up. She's out of Go Mart today. Another ticket stop going down. First, though, let me try to hook you up with a free trip to Dot Nutrition. Oh, this will be a good, healthy boost for you. Tastes great. And, ooh, you get a lot of energy. Made-to-order protein shakes, delicious energy-enhancing drinks. Their teas are dynamite, too, loaded with all kinds of vitamins and minerals. You see what I'm talking about if you click Dot Nutrition on their Facebook page. But even better, go see them in person and get some, taste some, enjoy some. You'll find them right across from Polka Middle School, home of the Dots, Polka WV. All right, the question is this. So back in the day, they would store the larger ones on the top upper shelf, but they would store the normal, more often used ones on the, I guess, bottom shelf. Do you know what I'm talking about today? Lunchtime trivia. What are they? Hello.
1: Apples.
0: Apples? No, nothing to do with apples or really a particular food item. Okay.
1: The Hydrox and Oreos.
0: Wow. Y'all come up with some pretty specific things. No.
2: Is it mason jars?
0: Oh, good guess. Nothing to do with mason jars. Thanks.
2: Is it books?
0: Not books, although these did have a lot to do with books. I'll give you that.
2: Liquor. Top shelf liquor.
0: You know, it has nothing to do with alcohol. I knew if I said it top shelf, bottom shelf, I'd get calls about liquor. Maybe it has something more to do. I couldn't roll out the labels on alcohol, but no.
3: Is it canning jars?
0: No, nothing to do with

0: canning jars. Somebody else said that. What are y'all finding? I know you're looking up something. Read it to me.
1: No, I wasn't looking up anything. Oh, yeah. I just said we still can, and you said it's something that you don't do today.
0: So. Hey, wait, my family still cans, man. You take away our garden and our green beans and our whatevers.
1: Yeah. All right, thank you.
0: Thank you.
2: Are you talking about a bar or a tavern?
0: No, nothing to do with a bar or a tavern. I knew saying it top shelf, bottom shelf, you'd think alcohol. I could have worded it a little bit different, and then I would have given it away. Thanks. All right. 304-344-9700. 800-222-3697. Look, this was so common and done this way so much that it actually changed our language and how we described certain things.

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0: Flatland Calvary. Looking forward to hearing more from them boys. All right, 12:21. We're doing lunchtime trivia. If you're running around on your lunch, too, stop by see Jess. We'll check in with her next. She's got free concert tickets at Go Mart. That one's at the Westmoreland exit right there, Bigley. But first, let me try to send somebody to Dot Nutrition over in Polka. I have had these, man. I felt like a million bucks after consuming a very tasty beverage. And man, they've got so many different ones to order. Made to order protein shakes, delicious energy enhancing drinks. Their teas are dynamite, loaded with vitamins and minerals. You can see what I'm talking about on Facebook. Just look for Dot Nutrition. Better yet, just head out that way. But here's the question. So back in the day, they would store the larger ones, the bigger ones, on the, how should I say this, the top shelf. So I'm not talking alcohol here, okay? They would store the normal, more often used ones on the bottom shelf, easier to grab, because you use those way more often. Any idea what they were? And keep in mind, this actually changed our language a little bit. WQB, you got a guess?
1: Do you have the answer yet?
0: No, I'm surprised, actually. I thought this one was kind of easy. What do you got?
1: As soon as you said it, the first thing I thought of was uppercase letters and lowercase letters.
0: Uppercase letters, lowercase letters. I did give a clue about even changed our language. Can you explain what you're thinking about? Because I think you're on track.
1: Well, they used to, in the printing presses, when they have to use the tiles to put the letters, they called capital letters uppercase because they kept them in the uppercase.
0: You're absolutely right! Yes! Okay, uppercase, lowercase. That wasn't really part of the English language. They were capital letters, not really calling them uppercase, lowercase. But all of your printing presses, believe it or not, they used to have to use like individual

0: individual little letters and put them in and organize them. And they would store the capital letters in the upper cases, the top shelves. You see why I said top shelf, not top case, yeah. or upper right. case? Yep, that is it, my friend. Who is this?
1: Kip Leapcrot.
0: You did it, brother. You got it. We've got you a free trip over to check out Dot Nutrition. Really good, tasty drinks that'll quench your thirst. They're healthy for you, full of vitamins. They've also give you a little extra boost. You're going to love this place. Dot Nutrition, right there in Polka, right across from Polka Middle School, over in that shopping area there. They're in Suite 1. Congrats! What's your favorite radio station?
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2: Thanks, Ed. This is Jesse at the Westmoreland Go Mart in Charleston, located on 1626 Bigley Avenue. It is the Go Mart right across from, I would say, is that the American Water?
3: Yes.
2: Okay. And I'm telling you what, the weather has turned out so beautiful for us. It's got like a nice little breeze, and we are hanging out here, and we are bringing the good times to you. We're going to be out here till 2 o'clock with your chance at winning a pair of tickets to Boots in the Gorge Country Music Festival at Ace Adventure Resort, featuring Tiger Lily Gold, Confederate Railroad, Josh Turner, and Clint Black, oh, plus so many more. They've got some great local artists in there, too. You don't have to be present to win. We made it so easy for you. Just stop by, fill out the registration form, and throw it in the barrel. Now I've got Glenna here with me, and Glenna, I have finally done it. I have moved up a tier on the app, and I am so excited.
3: Well, you should be, but first I better say we're not across from American Water. We're across from the LEAD Training Center right off the Westmoreland exit. But I'm so happy that you are excited that you've moved up in the app, and now that you've moved up, if you take another look at all these. I'm sitting here scrolling through our app. Look at all the dollars off. Dollar off this, dollar off that. Jess, you can get dollars off of lots of things if you just get that phone out and come down to the Go Mart.
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0: good stuff. 97.5 WQBE. His name is Jacob Hackworth. That's called What Took You So Long. New music first. Wrapping up another No Talk Triple Play right here with the Rabbit. But hey, we're just starting. I got plenty more coming up for you. Plus, we'll check in with Archer. But first, let's give you the hookup. Hey, Jess. Jess C. is out broadcasting live. Got another ticket stop. Fill me in.
1: 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This is Jesse at the Westmoreland GoMart right off of Bigley Avenue, and I've got a pair of tickets to Boots in the Gorge Country Music Festival at Ace Adventure Resort. It's going on July 31st through August the 1st, and this concert, I'm telling you, it is packed with great artists. We've got, what, Tiger Lily Gold, Confederate Railroad, Josh Turner, and Clint Black, plus so many more. A lot of great local artists in there, too. You just have to stop by, enter to win. You don't have to be present to win. Now, GoMart, they want you to have

0: a snackadelic summer. 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
5: I'm Ed Rollins, just telling Art to look at our mountain air forecast. Flood watch in effect for this afternoon and into this evening, as we could see rainfalls as much as 1.5 inches to locally 2 inches. So our forecast today, a 90% shower and storm into the early evening hours, especially, let's say, between 5 and 7 p.m. Our high today will be 85. For tonight, 75% storms, a low at 69. Tomorrow, cloudy, 25% morning only shower, while cooler, becoming much less humid, a high of 80. And on Thursday, partly sunny, dry altogether with a high of 83. 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

0: You know, you can win tickets today to see that guy as well. And that's before they even go on sale. I'll tell you about that coming up right now. Dirks Bentley, there's a lot of leaving left to do.
1: These old boots still got a lot of ground. They ain't covered yet.

0: A lot of leaving left to do. That is Derek's Bentley. Actually, got time to leave work, run out, see Jess, sign up, win tickets so you can leave and have a great event coming up here in, honestly, just days on this thing. We're out broadcasting live. Let's check in with Jesse. She's doing it to it with WQBE. In fact, I will check back in with her coming up next since I just dropped my mouse on the floor.
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2: It's the Go Mart Ticket Stop. 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I'm talking big with this one. We are at the Westmoreland Go Mart off of Bigley Avenue in Charleston. 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
2: A warning from the Oval Office. I'm Lisa Brady, Fox News, as the U.S. and Iran keep fighting.
3: Following a week and a half of daily airstrikes, President Trump warned Iran,
4: honestly, they haven't seen anything yet. We've been nice.
3: During a meeting with Lebanon's president, President Trump told reporters the U.S. will soon hit Pickaxe Mountain, a suspected nuclear site where Iran is believed to have transferred centrifuges. At the same time, the president is pushing back on suggestions. Talks between the two countries are over.
4: You don't know what the dialogue is behind the scenes, that they want to meet desperately to try and end it because they're getting decimated.
3: But President Trump says unless Iran is ready to meet in a meaningful way, he has no interest.
2: Fox's Jared Halpern at the White House. On the diplomatic front, Iran's interior minister visiting a key mediator in the conflict, Pakistan. For the region, the Lebanese leader telling President Trump they have a shared vision.
5: It's about time for Lebanon and for the whole region to be stable and secure.
2: Lebanon and Israel have a new framework aimed at protecting Israel from Iran-backed Hezbollah militants in southern Lebanon. Medical payments to two states are now frozen as part of a federal fraud crackdown.
6: HHS Secretary Robert F. Kennedy Jr. with a warning to California and Minnesota that the department is withholding more than $1 billion in federal Medicaid payments until the states turn over additional documentation over what the department describes as suspected fraud and noncompliance.
7: You will not receive taxpayer dollars until you prove that those payments are legitimate.
6: HHS also saying the Biden administration abandoned oversight on Medicaid spending, in which millions of dollars has been flagged as going to dead people.
2: Fox's Jeff Manasso. The fraud task force says it's protecting taxpayer dollars. Democrats in Congress argue the Trump agenda is making life less affordable. 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
9: 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Later life goes by. Later you regret not doing something. 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

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That is Dustin Lynch. Easy to win today. Several different ways to score concert tickets. One is Jess. We'll check in with her coming up.

0: Hurt Laters. It's called What If We Don't? Right here with the Rabbits, 97.5 WQBE. We are your country concert leader. Just announced another big show coming to the capital city. And today and all this week, chances to win tickets before they even go on sale. But Jess has got tickets to one that's, coming up in just days. Say what's going on.
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0: Railroad, Josh Turner, Clint Black. Now listen, that's just to name a few. They've got such a lineup. Well, we're going to be out here till 2 o'clock so you can register to win those tickets. Now, Glenna, there's more winning going on in the GoMart app.
1: That's right. 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
0: I'm blown away. 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

0: Today's sketch read, your 24-karat favorite, Stella Lefty. I like that name. It's Boston, new music first right here with the Rabbit 97.5 WQBE. We get the latest from Archer coming up. Good news is the heavy stuff, it looks like it's going to, well, not hit yet. And that's perfect because Jess is out broadcasting live with all of this. And she's got a chance for you to win even more goodies.
1: Yes, we are over at the GoMart at Westmoreland right now off of Bigley Avenue in Charleston. And GoMart is giving one lucky winner the chance to experience the perfect blend of live music, mountain adventures, and of course, good times. I have got a pair of tickets to Boots in the Gorge at Ace Adventure Resort, and it is the best of country music on the mountaintop, featuring Clint Black, Josh Turner, Confederate Railroad, oh my gosh, and so many more. We've got some great local artists as well. We're going to be out here till 2 o'clock with your chance at winning a pair of tickets to see Boots on the Gorge, and it's going to be July 31st and August the 1st. Now, Glenn, I see on the app here, if you're a Monster energy drink lover, got some good deals going on.
2: That's right. If you click on there, you can see that you have the opportunity to win a 1,000 GoMart gift card. And all you got to do is get your little smartphone out, click on it. We have a weekly giveaway going on, and I'm not sure, but I think I would enjoy a $1,000 GoMart gift card. How about you?
1: Definitely. Oh, and I have to remember, Jeff told me I have to go get my lottery tickets today, too. So I've got to remember that, too. So stop on by for your chance at winning a pair of tickets to see Boots in the Gorge Music Festival at Ace Adventure Resort on July 31st and August the 1st. We are at the GoMart off Westmoreland and Bigley Avenue. We're going to be out here till 2 o'clock. You'll see the rabbit waving over on the side of the road. Well, this is Jesse on 97.5 WQBE.
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5: I'm Meteor Mountain, just telling Archer, look at our mountain, our forecast. Flood watch in effect for this afternoon and into this evening, as we could see rainfalls as much as 1.5 inches to locally 2 inches. So our forecast today, a 90% shower and storm into the early evening hours, especially, let's say, between 5 and 7 p.m. Our high today will be 85. For tonight, 75% storms, a low at 69. Tomorrow, cloudy, 25% morning only shower, while cooler, becoming much less humid, a high of 80. And on Thursday, partly sunny, dry altogether with a high of 83. I'm Peter Ronson, Stalin Archer, with the weather station 97.5 WQBE.

0: you thought it was indigestion. Must be love. Sorry. Inside joke. Alan Jackson on 97.5 WQBE. Boy, the winning continues all over the place. Song of the Day has not played yet. That's for those John Party tickets. That is coming up. That's before they even go on sale. Plus, time's a ticking with Jess out at GoMart's. Let's check in and see what's going on out there.
1: 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It's Boots in the Gorge at Ace Adventures Resort. This is Jesse, and I'm at the GoMart of Westmoreland on Bigley Avenue. I'm going to be out here till 2 o'clock. Head on over and register to win a pair of tickets to this two-day festival. It's July 31st and August the 1st with Clint Black, Josh Turner, Confederate Railroad, and oh my gosh, so many more great artists. This country music festival weekend, it's the one you have been waiting for. You just have a few more minutes to get on over here. We'll get you registered. You do not have to be present to win. We'll do the drawing at 2 o'clock and we'll give you a call and let you know, hey, you're the winner. Now, Glenna, you've got the GoMart app out right here. And what I love about this app, it's absolutely free. You earn points for stuff you're already going to buy. It just seems like a no-brainer.
2: It is a no-brainer, Jess. 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
2: They haven't seen anything yet. On Lisa Brady, Fox News. That warning from President Trump to Iran.
3: We have done damage that will take them 20, 25 years to recover from. So if we left tomorrow, we had a big success. But we're not leaving tomorrow.
2: As fighting continues along the Strait of Hormuz, the president telling reporters the U.S. will soon hit a suspected nuclear site and that the U.S. will take care of business if Iran-backed Houthi rebels in Yemen follow through on threats to blockade ships in another critical strait. All of this during an Oval Office meeting with Lebanon's president.
3: And we are going to solve a lot of problems. We've already solved some of them for Lebanon.
2: Lebanon and Israel have a new framework aimed at stopping Iran-backed militants in southern Lebanon from launching attacks on Israel.
3: There's a Hezbollah problem, but we've done some things that I think the world will take notice.
2: The president saying the two leaders would discuss reports that Israeli forces had fired in the early stages of a pilot program for Lebanese forces to move in as Israel withdraws. President Trump says the upcoming midterm elections do not affect his actions with Iran, but the conflict and the deaths of at least three more U.S. service members since Friday are part of the Democrat criticism of the president.
4: They died because Donald Trump and his rubber stamp Republicans entered a war of choice with no strategy.
2: House Democratic Caucus Vice Chair Ted Lieu also accusing the administration of a lack of planning and defensive munitions. The War Secretary and Joint Chiefs Chair due before a Senate hearing later this hour, defending the president's request for an additional $87 billion in funding as the president weighs expanded operations, while also still saying the door remains open to diplomacy if Iran is ready to meet in a meaningful way. 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
7: All right, Ed, we have got a winner. It is Sue Mullins of Charleston. She is going to go to Boots and the Gorge on July 31st and August 1st over at Ace Adventure.
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0: of gold. His name is Hudson Westbrook, right here with the Rabbits. It is 2:18. Plenty more coming up. Great country on the way. We have not played the song of the day for those John party tickets. Now, we did just give away some tickets for Boots in the Gorge over at GoMart. In fact, Jess, who was that winner?
1: That's right, Ed. We've got a winner. It's Sue Mullins of Charleston. She's going to be going to Boots in the Gorge July 31st and August 1st over at Ace Adventure Resort to go see Clint Black, Josh Turner, Confederate Railroad, and so many more. We're going to be out again tomorrow over at the GoMart truck stop over in Canal City. Would love to see you there. We'll be there from noon to 2. 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
1: Hey.
0: Hi. Who's this?
1: This is Sharon.
0: Why are you calling me Sharon?
1: Because this is the song of the day.
0: Is this? I overslept this morning. I didn't hear Jesse and Jeff singing. Are you sure?
1: Yep. I'm positive.
0: What song was it? That heartache on the dance floor? I guess that explains why my phones have been blowing up. I got to not oversleep in the morning. Sharon, you got it!
1: All right.
0: You are calling number 20. You just won free tickets before they even go on sale to see John Party in concert. It's his Gambling Man Tour. Going to be here September the 26th. Man, September's going to be a busy month. You better start resting up.
1: Yeah, I know.
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3: All right, good afternoon. I'm meteorologist Alan Archer. The National Weather Service has issued a severe thunderstorm watch in effect now for Charleston and much of West Virginia now until 8 o'clock tonight. We have showers and thundershowers trying to develop almost any time, but ahead of the main cold front, which moves in about 8 o'clock tonight, that's when our highest risk of severe weather will occur. For this afternoon, skies are cloudy, muggy, along with an 80% chance of scattered storms. Risk of severe. High temperature at 87. Tonight, 70% chance of storms. Strongest early evening, possibly severe. Low 68. Then tomorrow, partly cloudy, 20% chance of a morning shower, while much cooler and high near 80. Our extended forecast calls for temperatures down to the upper 50s by Thursday morning. Repeating a severe storm watch in effect till 8 p.m. We'll keep you updated. I'm meteorologist Alan Archer at the weather station, 97.5 WQBE.

The National Weather Service in Charleston, West Virginia has issued a severe thunderstorm warning for southern Mason County in western West Virginia, northeastern Cabell County in central West Virginia, western Conough County in central West Virginia, southern Putnam County in western West Virginia, northeastern Lincoln County in central West Virginia, until 3:30 p.m. Eastern Daylight Time. At 2:41 p.m. Eastern Daylight Time, a severe thunderstorm was located over Ona, or 10 miles east of Proctorville, moving east at 30 miles per hour. Hazard, 60 miles per hour wind gusts and penny-size hail. Source, radar indicated. Impact, expects damage to roofs, siding, and trees. Locations impacted include Nitro, Winfield, St. Albans, Hurricane, Milton, Poca, Culloden, Taze Valley, Tornado, Cross Lanes, and Bancroft. This includes Interstate 64 in West Virginia between mile markers 24 and 47,

My name's on it. Don't touch it now. Come on. I got it. Today's country, your 24 karat favorites. Actually, names on things doesn't matter. I work at a radio station. You can write your name on it, put it in the fridge. It's gone.

0: Sleepless in a Hotel Room. It is Luke Combs on 97.5 WQBE. Billy Brown coming up. He'll take care of you. He's got all kinds of goodies for you. We'll keep you up to date on traffic as well with Bob. Now, all these weather alerts and stuff like that, it could be an interesting travel home, so do be careful, boys. We'll keep you up to date as always. I'll see you back here tomorrow.
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1: After 10 straight nights of strikes on Lisa Brady, Fox News, the Pentagon says the U.S. is degrading Iran further and further.
2: And the president has all the options necessary. If they want to talk, they can talk. Otherwise, they can deal with the War Department.
1: Secretary Pete Hegseth earlier at the White House, he's now on Capitol Hill, along with the Joint Chiefs chair at a Senate hearing on the president's request for more funding. President Trump isn't ruling out a diplomatic end to the conflict.
3: Amid daily U.S. airstrikes, President Trump says Iran's leaders are desperate to meet for negotiations.
4: And until they're ready to meet in a meaningful way, we have no interest.
3: Speaking alongside Lebanon's president, President Trump signaled expanding American military operations, foreshadowing strikes on Pickaxe Mountain, a site where it's believed Iran moved nuclear centrifuges.
4: We'll be hitting that area probably pretty soon, and there's not a thing they can do about it.
3: Iran has continued targeting commercial ships in the Strait of Hormuz, as well as American allies in the region.
1: Fox's Jared Halpern, and at the White House, the president's nominee for Director of National Intelligence, Jay Clayton, just advancing to the full Senate after a split vote in committee. Thousands of non-citizens ending up on New Jersey's voter rolls. Governor Mikey Sherrill blames a software error in the Motor Vehicle Commission system under the previous administration of fellow Democrat Phil Murphy.
5: It's unacceptable that the vendor released software with such a glaring error. It's unacceptable that the MVC took a year to get this issue fixed. And it's unacceptable that no one in the previous administration brought this to light, demanded accountability, or took action when it happened years ago.
1: She is launching an investigation ordering that erroneous registrations be removed and says out of more than 6,000 non-citizens registered, fewer than 400 cast ballots. The White House says this underscores the necessity of a bill backed by the president that includes proof of citizenship to vote. 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
6: I wake up in the morning and I try to be a good person. 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

Langley on 97.5 WQBE with a little help from Morgan Wallen. Can't wait to see and hear her live September 12th at the Coliseum. Thursday night, she'll be in Pikeville, sold out. 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I love

0: Me and God. 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He is part of that Boots in the Gorge, which is coming up July 31st and August 1st, along with Clint Black, Confederate Railroad, and so many more. Let's see. Sue Mullins of Charleston, she won her way into Boots in the Gorge, the 31st and August 1st, courtesy of GoMart and your country concert leader, 97.5 WQBE. Another chance for you to do that noon to 2 tomorrow. 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

0: Everything I need, Chase Beckham on 97.5 WQBE. I'm getting excited. We had a busy week last week, and it's not letting up at all. This Saturday, when it gets dark this Saturday evening, don't miss Free Family Movies on Main. That's Main Street, downtown St. Albans this Saturday night. What are we going to be showing?
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3: Good afternoon. I'm meteorologist Alan Archer. The National Weather Service has issued a severe thunderstorm watch in effect for Charleston and much of West Virginia now until 8 o'clock tonight. For this afternoon, cloudy, with an 80% chance of scattered storms, high temperature at 87. Tonight, 70% chance of storms, strongest early evening, low 68. Tomorrow, partly cloudy, 20% chance of a morning shower, while much cooler and high near 80. I'm meteorologist Alan Archer at the weather station, 97.5 WQBE.

0: Tim McGraw on 97.5 WQBE. Kennedy Johnson of Nitro was one of the thousands that attended the Putnam County Fair last week and came by the 97.5 WQBE tent and registered to win that incredible Yeti cooler. And Kennedy did it. Congratulations, Kennedy Johnson of Nitro. Now, we got some weather here, some weather there, some weather coming in, possibly in certain areas. How's that affecting the traffic? We'll find out with Bob Hamilton in just a minute on 97.5 WQBE.
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5: Thank you, singing people. You got a couple of crashes on the turnpike, both single vehicle wrecks. One at the 74-mile marker southbound, one at the 76-mile marker northbound. They're pretty close together. And you got a crash to Zabel Drive, Ledge Hill Drive down in North Charleston. And one also Dunbar Avenue and Wilson Street there by the crossing between North Charleston and Dunbar. So that is going to be slow. Everything else, including the interstate, looks good so far. We'll keep you updated from here in the traffic center, 97.5 WQBE.

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2: More protests on Capitol Hill. Lisa Brady, Fox News, during a Senate hearing. She's one of several protesters escorted out by Capitol Police, some holding No War on Iran banners, as War Secretary Pete Hegseth testified about the president's request for an additional $87 billion, much of it for the Pentagon, on top of a more than $1 trillion budget request.
3: President Trump's following a simple logic. The military requires a generational investment to deliver on peace through strength.
2: Joint Chiefs Chairman General Dan Kane says the U.S. military is America's greatest insurance policy.
4: It is an imperative that Americans understand that the character of war is changing.
2: He says changes driven by technology require more capital for readiness. But the committee's ranking Democrat, Senator Patty Murray, says some of the supplemental requests are already in the budget proposal or have nothing to do with Iran.
5: This administration has tried to sell this as an emergency request, but it may be better understood as an attempt to skirt the normal appropriations process.
2: Also asking Hegseth why a supposedly decimated Iran is still firing at Gulf allies.
3: Senator, Iran is at the weakest point militarily it has ever been in the past decade.
2: President Trump still not ruling out a diplomatic solution, but signaling even greater strikes are on the way. Meantime, he just announced U.S. Airlines will be able to resume direct flights to Lebanon more than 40 years after the U.S. suspended that route. This follows an Oval Office meeting with Lebanon's president, who said it's time for the region to be stable and secure.
6: I know your vision. It's peace, your vision is stability, and I think my vision coincides with your vision.
2: Lebanon and Israel have a new framework aimed at preventing attacks on Israel by Iran-backed Hezbollah in Lebanon. Wall Street rallies, the Dow up 384 at the bell. 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
1: 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It was always about who sat down.
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So tomorrow morning at 7:15, morning air show, Jeff and Jesse tell you what tomorrow's John Party song of the day is. You hear it, be calling 20. 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
5: Bob Hamilton Traffic is...

64 westbound at Oakwood, but it's moving smoothly. Two crashes from about 45 minutes to an hour ago. Zabel Drive, Ledge Hill Drive, down on Woodward Drive, North Charleston. And then you've got one Dunbar Avenue and Wilson Street, which is down by the cold spot there before the railroad crossing. Rest of the valley looks good. We'll keep you updated with everything from the Traffic Center.

0: Jackson Dean's latest, wrapping up the No Talk Triple Play on 97.5 WQBE. Heard the morning air show, Jeff and Jesse talking about this. Is this for real? People are debating a toy called My Mini Baby Mom and Surprise Doll. It's a pregnant doll with a removable stomach that contains a very realistic amniotic sac with a tiny plastic baby and slime inside. Are we getting a little too real?
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6: Good afternoon, I'm meteorologist Alan Archer. The National Weather Service has issued a severe thunderstorm watch in effect for Charleston and much of West Virginia now until 8 o'clock tonight. For this afternoon, cloudy, an 80% chance of scattered storms, high temperature at 87. Tonight, 70% chance of storms, strongest early evening, low 68. Tomorrow, partly cloudy, 20% chance of a morning shower, while much cooler and high near 80. I'm meteorologist Alan Archer at the weather station, 97.5 WQBE.

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0: famous in a small town. Miranda Lambert on 97.5 WQBE. Have you heard this guy, Adam Archin? He claims that he was born in 2019, says he's from the future. Came here from 2045, I believe. He says the technology to travel in time will become publicly accessible in 2028. He also claimed that most UFO sightings today were actually the craft used by time travelers from the future to go back in time to visit historical events. He doesn't sound like, you know, what you would think, someone who is crazy and making up stuff, saying he's from the future, like a quack, and is pretty down-to-earth sounding. He also mentioned that the public will start getting an implanted chip called The One in the right hand February of 2029. In 2030, the United States would no longer be an independent nation, would instead become part of a new world government, and it would be District 3. The New World Order, he said, was also said to be run by an AI program named The Light, which will be released in 2033. And he said that built into every electronic device, allowing anyone to talk to it and ask it anything. However, a group of 10 government officials monitored all of The Light's decisions to make sure it was ruling ethically, I guess, around the world. And then, of course, you keep reading. In 2045, he says, scientists, and this could be true, I don't know, scientists developed the technology to clone dinosaurs so we can have our very own Jurassic Park. Yeah, that's where he lost me.
1: Oh, my God, you're hilarious.
0: It's not me. It was this guy, Adam, from 2045.
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3: Bob Hamilton's traffic is brought to you by Farmer Klein and Campbell. Injured?
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5: Thank you, singing people. You got a couple crashes. Zabel Drive, Ledge Hill Drive, down Woodward Drive in North Charleston, and one in the 17,000 block of Charleston Road or Route 62 down in Putnam County. And that's going to be slow. Interstates are busy, especially so westbound 64 at Oakwood. But it's all moving smoothly so far. We'll keep you updated with everything from the traffic center at 97.5 WQBE.

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1: The cost of conflict. Alisa Brady, Fox News.
2: This is a peace through strength package.
1: War Secretary Pete Hegseth telling a Senate panel the president's $1.5 trillion Pentagon budget request is a generational investment.
2: Either we invest in our warriors at this moment of step change on the battlefield and growing threats, or this is all just talk.
1: That hearing interrupted several times by anti-war protesters, as Hegseth and the Joint Chiefs chairman also faced Democrat-led pushback over the administration's request for additional funding and its assessment of Iran being degraded.
3: And at what point do you stop asking Americans to foot the bill for a war they don't support on top of an inflated budget?
1: New Hampshire Senator Jeanne Shaheen.
2: I would hope for some perspective in this town of the historic nature of what President Trump is undertaking. Do you want radical Islamists to have a nuclear bomb that can stare down the world?
3: I don't want to hear your speech because I have limited time.
1: Hegseth contrasting years of Democrat support for Ukraine with an Iran conflict less than 5 months old. The latest estimate of the Iran costs topping $37 billion. President Trump says Iran is being decimated, adding they haven't seen anything yet, suggesting the U.S. will hit a mountain where Iran is believed to have moved nuclear material.
4: If I thought they could do something about it, I would never say that. But we'll be hitting that area pretty soon, and very heavily.
1: The president taking questions during an Oval Office meeting with the president of Lebanon, where Israel has been fighting Iran-backed Hezbollah militants. Under a framework agreement, the Lebanese army is securing areas where Israeli forces withdraw, though there's been confusion on potential progress in the early stages of implementation. Hours after that meeting, a surprise announcement from President Trump that American carriers will be allowed to resume direct flights to Lebanon for the first time in more than 40 years. 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
5: Good afternoon. I'm meteorologist Alan Archer. The National Weather Service has issued a severe thunderstorm watch in effect for Charleston and much of West Virginia now until 8 o'clock tonight. For this afternoon, cloudy, an 80% chance of scattered storms, high temperature at 87. Tonight, 70% chance of storms, strongest early evening, low 68. Tomorrow, partly cloudy, 20% chance of a morning shower, while much cooler and high near 80. I'm meteorologist Alan Archer at the weather station, 97.5 WQB.
6: Thank you. Weather dude, I'm Bob Hamilton in the traffic center for WQBE. Harvest not in bad shape. You've got a lot of traffic headed westbound on I-64 out of Charleston, and we got one crash from about an hour and a half ago, Zabel Drive and Ledge Hill Drive down North Charleston. The rest of the valley, everything rolling smoothly so far. We'll keep you updated from the traffic center at 97.5 WQBE.

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1: 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Mo Pitney on 97.5 WQBE. Coming up, another No Talk Triple Play, including What Took You So Long from Jacob Hackworth. I'll tell you more about Jacob in just a few. We'll kick off the No Talk Triple Play with Jake Owen next.
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5: Thank you, singing people. Roads are not in bad shape. You got that one crash that we had about 3:30 or so. They're still working with Zabel Drive and Ledge Hill Drive down North Charleston. That has been it. You got pretty heavy traffic 64 westbound at Oakwood, but it's all moving without any problems. We'll keep you updated with everything from the traffic center at 97.5 WQBE.

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4: I'm meteorologist Alan Archer. The National Weather Service has issued a severe thunderstorm watch in effect until 8 o'clock tonight. 70% chance of storms. Strongest early evening, possibly severe. Low 68. Tomorrow, partly cloudy, 20% chance of a morning shower, while much cooler and high near 80. Our extended forecast calls for temperatures down to the upper 50s by Thursday morning. Repeating, a severe storm watch in effect till 8 p.m. We'll keep you updated. I'm meteorologist Alan Archer at the weather station, 97.5. 5 WQBE.

day, Potts Farm was a place to go. Load a truck up, hit the dirt road. Jumped the barbed wire, spread the word. Light the bonfire and call the girls. King in the can and the Marlboro man. Jack and Jim were a few good men. Where you learn how to kiss and cuss and fight too. Better watch out for the boys in blue. And all this small town, he said, she said. Ain't it funny how rumors spread? 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Man, that talk is getting old. You better mind your business, man. Watch your mouth. Before I have to knock that loud mouth out. I'm tired of talking, man. Y'all ain't listening. Them old folks.

0: Speaking of Jason Aldean on 97.5 WQBE, can't wait to see him. August 21st at the Coliseum. Saw him a few years ago. Was that back in 2018, 17 or 18? Boy, it's been a few years, but he put on a great show at the Coliseum. He's bringing Nate Smith with him. Tickets and information online at WQBE.com. In September, John Party is going to be at the Coliseum. Those tickets go on sale this Friday. Another chance to win those before you can buy John Party concert tickets. Starts tomorrow morning, 7:15, with the morning air show. Jeff and Jesse, they'll tell you what tomorrow's John Party song of the day is. When you hear it, be caller 20. 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
5: Thank you, singing people. You got a brand new crash just a couple minutes ago. Jefferson Road and the Davis Creek southbound entrance ramp there on the corridor. So watch out if you get on right there. That's going to be a slow spot. The rest of the valley has been in good shape. We'll keep you updated as necessary from the traffic center at 97.5 WQBE.
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3: More money. I'm Lisa Lucera, Fox News. War Secretary Pete Hegseth makes the case for additional funding as he appears before a Senate panel.
4: End this war right now.
5: Protesters interrupted Secretary Hegseth, but he stressed the need for added funds.
6: $1.5 trillion is what the president seeks and what we need to defend the country.
5: The secretary said readiness and training would suffer without it, but committee vice chair Senator Patty Murray noted irony in the need for more money.
7: How is it possible if their capabilities were, quote, functionally destroyed 3 months earlier, as she claimed?
5: Hegseth said Iran still has capabilities, but because of the U.S.
6: Iran is at the weakest point militarily it has ever been in.
5: Hegseth said the cost of the war so far, more than $37 billion.
3: Fox's Cornell Scott. President Trump sitting down with the leader of Lebanon at the White House. One of the topics discussed, the fight against Iran-backed Hezbollah.
8: We have some very concrete plans already in store for that, with others going in and helping.
3: This comes as Israel continues to battle Hezbollah in parts of southern Lebanon. The group also rejects a potential peace deal between Israel and Iran, where they would be disarmed. Tropical storm Bertha getting closer to the western Florida panhandle.
9: It'll pass Alabama and Mississippi and make landfall late tomorrow in southeastern Louisiana. Top winds have likely peaked at 60 miles per hour. The environment ahead is quite hostile, so the winds are expected to decrease before it does indeed make landfall tomorrow.
3: Fox Weather's Brian Norcross. The storm is about 125 miles south of Panama City, Florida, and 200 miles southeast of Mobile, Alabama. Bertha is the second named storm of the Atlantic hurricane season. Wall Street computer chip and AI makers led the gains for stocks. The Dow added 385, the NASDAQ up 329. 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

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Ella Langley sold out in Pikeville. 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

0: today's country and your 24 karat favorites. 97.5 WQBE. Coming up, another No Talk triple play, including Stella Lefty's Boston. We'll kick it all off with Russell Dickerson next.
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3: A student went to Nebraska on a football scholarship.
4: All right.
3: He was a great running back, but a poor student. At graduation, he didn't have enough credits, but he was a great football star, and the students held a rally, and they demanded the dean give him a diploma anyway. They were so insistent that the dean agreed that if Bubba could answer one question correctly, he would give him a diploma. The one-question test was held in the auditorium, and all the students packed the place. It was standing room only. The dean was on the stage, and he told him to come up. The dean had the diploma in his hand, and he said, "Sir, if you can answer this question correctly, I'll give you your diploma." He said he was ready, and the dean asked him the question. "Sir," he said, "how much is 3 times 7? He looked up at the ceiling and down at his shoes and then over at Coach Pelini, just pondering the question. The Nebraska students started chanting, "Graduate him anyway! Graduate him anyway!" Then he held up his hand and the auditorium became silent. He said, "I think I know the answer. 3 times 7 is 21. A hush fell over the auditorium, and the Nebraska students began another chant. "Give him another chance! Give him another chance!"
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0: Boston. She is still a lefty, half of the country music power couple with Vincent Mason. 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

0: Today's country and your 24 karat favorites, 97.5 WQBE. This Saturday night when it gets dark, we're going to be in St. Albans. It's Free Family Movies on Main. Yeah, Main Street, St. Albans. When it gets dark, what are we going to be showing on our three-story high outdoor movie screen?
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0: 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Been saying that for decades. How to Train Your Dragon. When it gets dark this Saturday night, Main Street, St. Albans. 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
6: Hi, I'm meteorologist Alan Archer. Through early this evening, we'll see the possibility of thunderstorms producing hail and damaging thunderstorm winds into our area. Thereafter, cloudy skies and with diminishing showers late in the night, low temperature is 68. For tomorrow, partly cloudy, slight 20% chance of a shower, that mainly in the morning, with the high tomorrow to much cooler, 80. And on Thursday, skies are partly sunny, less humid, and with the high back up to 82. I'm meteorologist Alan Archer at the weather station, 97.5 WQBE.

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The National Weather Service in Charleston, West Virginia has issued a severe thunderstorm warning for Cabell County in central West Virginia, southwestern Putnam County in western West Virginia, northwestern Lincoln County in central West Virginia, northeastern Wayne County in western West Virginia, until 7:30 p.m. Eastern Daylight Time. At 6:43 p.m. Eastern Daylight Time, a severe thunderstorm was located near Beach Fork State Park, moving east at 30 miles per hour. Hazard, 60 miles per hour wind gusts. Source, radar indicated. Impact, expect damage to roofs, siding, and trees. Locations impacted include Huntington, Harlan, Beach Fork State Park, Hurricane, Barbersville, Milton, Ona, Culloden, Taze Valley, West Hamlin, Sweetland, Lavalette, Branchland, Salt Rock, Pea Ridge, Griffithsville, and Myra. This includes Interstate 64 in West Virginia between mile markers 9 and 37.

I knew it. I knew you. Movie music from Toy Story 5. Taylor Swift on 97.5 WQBE. Tomorrow morning, 7:15, Morning Air Show. Jeff and Jesse will tell you what tomorrow's John Party Song of the Day is for your chance to win them before you can buy John Party concert tickets that go on sale Friday from

0: 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I am Billy Brown. God bless you. Thank you so much for listening this afternoon. I hope you have a wonderful evening with your family, your friends, Murph, Jason Murphy, and 97.5 WQBE.
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The National Weather Service in Charleston, West Virginia has issued a severe thunderstorm warning for West Central Connaught County in Central West Virginia, East Central Lincoln County in Central West Virginia, Northern Boone County in Central West Virginia, until 7:45 p.m. Eastern Daylight Time. At 6:57 p.m. Eastern Daylight Time, a severe thunderstorm was located near Spurlockville, or 9 miles northwest of Madison, moving east at 30 miles per hour. Hazard, 60 miles per hour wind gusts. Source, radar indicated. Impact, expect damage to roofs, siding, and trees. Locations impacted include Julian, Alum Creek, Danville, Seth, Foster, Sod, Woodville, Ashford, Alkell, Yawkey, Mud, and Racine. This includes Route 119 between mile markers 52 and 66, and between mile markers 68 and 69.

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1: An investment in our defense. I'm Lee Silicera, Fox News. War Secretary Pete Hegseth before a Senate panel as President Trump's request $1.5 trillion to fund the military. Hegseth says the U.S. needs to compete not just on the ground, but using technology to battle rivals.
2: We need to be able to do it at speed, at scale, with autonomy, with AI, with exquisite high cost and low cost to be ahead and stay ahead so that you're not just able to do what we need to do in the Strait of Hormuz, but deter adversaries like Russia and China.
1: Democratic Senator Patty Murray of Washington questioned why the Pentagon needs more money for the war in Iran.
3: This administration has tried to sell this as an emergency request, but it may be better understood as an attempt to skirt the normal appropriations process.
1: Senator Murray said the administration is getting the U.S. involved in another forever war, saying it's spiraling out of control. The man who the FBI says attacked a federal building in Manhattan yesterday, now charged with arson. Authorities say Andrew Arabaco went to 26 Federal Plaza, igniting a

0: large firework in front of an employee entrance and fired several airsoft rifle pellets at the building and ignited gasoline he'd spread on the sidewalk before he was tackled by a security guard. A federal appeals court upholds the convictions of a Trump administration advisor.
1: A unanimous ruling from a three-judge panel of the D.C. Circuit Court of Appeals rejected White House advisor Peter Navarro's bid to have his convictions overturned. Navarro has already served a four-month prison sentence for contempt of Congress for defying a subpoena from the House committee that investigated the January 6th attack on the Capitol. Navarro has argued executive privilege shielded him from complying with the congressional subpoena. Hours after his release from prison in 2024, Navarro spoke on stage at the Republican National Convention.
0: Fox's Jared Halpern at the White House. 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

QP Night Show. We're live on a Tuesday night. Depending where you're at, you could have seen thunderstorm today, a tornado, maybe just rain showers, maybe just thunder. What a wacky day in the world of West Virginia. You got

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0: 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John Party's coming to town September 26th. We got another John Party song of the day tomorrow morning. Your shot at free tickets, 7:15.
1: I ain't watching TV today. Bad music can just stay away. If you ain't got anything good to say, then shut your mouth.

here we go on this day in country music history, 1999. American singer, guitarist, and professional baseball player received a star of the Hollywood Walk of Fame. His greatest musician success probably came in the late 1960s and early mid-1970s when he was the best-selling performer for RCA Records. Who are we talking about tonight? Back in 1999, receiving that star on the wall.

0: The National Weather Service in Charleston, West Virginia has issued a severe thunderstorm warning for eastern Cabell County and central West Virginia, west central Conough County and central West Virginia, southern Putnam County in western West Virginia, northeastern Lincoln County in central West Virginia, until 8:15 p.m. Eastern Daylight Time. At 7:21 p.m. Eastern Daylight Time, a severe thunderstorm was located near Amlin, moving east at 20 miles per hour. Hazard, 60 miles per hour wind gusts. Source, radar indicated. Impact, expects damage to roofs, siding, and trees. Locations impacted include Charleston, Nitro, Jefferson, South Charleston, St. Albans, Dunbar, Hurricane, Poca, Cross Lanes, Culloden, Alum Creek, Institute, Tornado, Taze Valley, and Sweetland. This includes the following highways: Interstate 64 in West Virginia between mile markers 44 and 55. Route 119 between mile marker 67 and 77.
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0: forward into the latest update on the Mother Nature. Mother Nature is... It's been a wild day in West Virginia. Alan Archer is coming up next and find out when the rain's going to stop. Are we in store for more showers overnight? Thunderstorm possibilities, severe weather. All that will be answered with Alan Archer coming up next. But first, on this day in country music history back in 1999, this American singer, guitarist, and pro baseball player received a star on the Hollywood Walk of Fame. Who was it? WQB, hello.
1: Hey, buddy, it was Charlie Pride.
0: Charlie Pride. Absolutely right. Charlie Pride, bud, back in 1999, received his star on the Hollywood Walk of Fame.
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6: All right, I'm meteorologist Alan Archer. Through early this evening, we'll see the possibility of thunderstorms producing hail and damaging thunderstorm winds into our area. Thereafter, cloudy skies and with diminishing showers late in the night, low temperature is 68. For tomorrow, partly cloudy, slight 20% chance of a shower, that mainly in the morning, with a high tomorrow to much cooler 80. And on Thursday, skies are partly sunny, less humid, and with a high back up to 82. I'm meteorologist Alan Archer at the weather station, 97.5 WQBE.

97.5 WQB. It is Jason Murphy. Hey, Kelly Clarkson thought she caught the explosive diarrhea parasite that's been spreading. She compared her experience to the scene in Bridesmaids, where the ladies experience volcanic stomach issues.

0: The National Weather Service in Charleston, West Virginia has issued a severe thunderstorm warning for West Central Cunnah County in Central West Virginia, East Central Lincoln County in Central West Virginia, Northwestern Boone County in Central West Virginia, until 8:30 p.m. Eastern Daylight Time. At 7:47 p.m. Eastern Daylight Time, a severe thunderstorm was located over Julian, or 7 miles northwest of Madison, moving east at 15 miles per hour. Hazard, 60 miles per hour wind gusts. Source, radar indicated. Impact, expects damage to roofs, siding, and trees. Locations impacted include Madison, Julian, Alum Creek, Danville, Seth, Foster, Woodville, Ashford, Alco, and Racine. This includes Route 119 between mile markers 52 and 64.
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2: A new round. I'm Lisa Lucera, Fox News. U.S. Central Command says it's launched the 11th consecutive day of strikes against targets in Iran, as President Trump says he's considering expanding the strikes.
3: Following a week and a half of daily airstrikes, President Trump warned Iran,
4: "Honestly, they haven't seen anything yet. We've been nice.
3: During a meeting with Lebanon's president, President Trump told reporters the U.S. will soon hit Pickaxe Mountain, a suspected nuclear site where Iran is believed to have transferred centrifuges. At the same time, the president is pushing back on suggestions. Talks between the two countries are over.
4: You don't know what the dialogue is behind the scenes, that they want to meet desperately to try and end it because they're getting decimated.
3: But President Trump says unless Iran is ready to meet in a meaningful way, he has no interest.
2: Fox's Jared Halpern at the White House. The U.S. military has confirmed that a third service member is believed to be dead in last Friday's attack on a base in Jordan, identifying the soldier as Sergeant Angel Rompersand of Queens, New York. Yesterday, the Pentagon identified James Fian of Hawaii and Isabella Gonzalez of Carrollton, Texas, as the two others killed in an Iranian ballistic missile and drone attack. Secretary of War Pete Hegseth appeared before the Senate Appropriations Committee asking for more money to fund the military, saying the Biden administration let supplies dwindle.
5: President Trump's following a simple logic. The military requires a generational investment.
2: Hegseth said he estimated the conflict in Iran has cost about $37.5 billion so far. A Mexican government official says the man who was struck and killed by a tractor trailer while running from an encounter with immigration and other federal agents in Florida had been on vacation in the U.S. on a tourist visa. The death of 28-year-old Juan Cornelia Duran was the third death in roughly a week involving encounters with ICE officers. America's listening to Fox News.
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6: Don't leave anything for later. Later the coffee gets cold. Later you lose interest. Later the day turns into night. Later people grow up. Later people grow old. Later life goes by. Later you regret not doing something. But right now,